0: sex relationships. A Dutch-based activist group is being funded to play a prominent role in the opening ceremony. It'll fly the national flags in central Glasgow of the Commonwealth countries which criminalise same-sex relationships. They'll all be wrapped in black mourning ribbons. In finance, the All Ordinaries up 14 points at the open. Our dollar, 70.05 US.
1: Weekday mornings at 9. It's 9 songs that all share a common theme. 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The 9 at 9 on 3MP.
0: Darcy Moore says he's got no plans to hand over the Collingwood captaincy. The 30-year-old managed just 4 games this season before a hamstring injury ended his year. Moore telling Fox Footy, handing over the captaincy is not on his radar.
2: Yeah, not probably specifically at this stage, but I think that sort of another thing that's been great for me as the captain is to see Nick and Braden both as they're sort of trading the captaincy duties, how much they both really blossom this season. It's been incredible to watch.
0: Gold Coast Suns forward Ben King is reportedly set to go back on his word that he saw his future in Queensland. He will nominate Hawthorn as his preferred club next season. The Preston Lions have booked their place in the round of 16 at Soccer's Australian Cup, upsetting defending champions Newcastle 3-2. Fellow A-League club Perth Glory also knocked out. They went down to Queensland's Lions FC. And that's the latest news and sports.
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4: 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Some of the cheapest unleaded is 165.3 at Bourke Kingsville, 166.9 at Metro Glenroy, and 168.9 at Liberty Pakenham. 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
3: 3MP weather.
0: A cloudy day ahead with showers developing, a top of 16 degrees. There'll be a shower or two tomorrow, 12. On Friday, possible showers, 15. And Saturday, showers, 16. Sunday, possible showers, 16. Monday, a shower or two, 16 degrees. On the bays today, northerlies, 15 to 20 knots, 25 knots at times, turning westerly later. Waves around a metre, currently 11 degrees.
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0: Melbourne and the Peninsula's Best Music 3MP and LRB. G'day, Dave Ferguson here. Today, showers developing later, tops between 15 and 16. Saturday, Neil Mitchell Unlimited is back. Subject this week that is dear to most of us, our hip pockets, when Neil chats to former big bank boss Shane Elliott.
1: Hello, this is Neil Mitchell. Great to be associated with 3MP and particularly when it's turned 50. It's grown up. Happy birthday. 3MP.
0: Neil Mitchell Unlimited from 8 this Saturday, thanks to 3 Point Motors. 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
4: 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The Mornington Peninsula Freeway in pretty good shape post-peak. No hold-ups in either direction. Same to the Frankston Freeway and the Nepean Highway. The Monash patchy around Springbar Road to Warralga Road. A crash for Mulgrave Police Road at the Monash. The right-hand lane is closed in both directions. Works for the Ring Road Greensborough-bound Airport Drive. The left-hand lane closed. Speeds at 40. If you see anything on the roads, 1300 595 937. 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I'm Andy, and that's the latest traffic on 3MP.
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1: Hi, it's Craig Willis here. Congratulations, 50 years. Well done. 3MP.
0: Oh, thank you very much, Craig. Craig Willis joins us again tomorrow morning with his round 20 footy tips. Round 20 already. Thanks to Peninsula Kubota. Tomorrow morning you can hear who Craig picks as his winners at around 8.45. 3MP is 11 o'clock. News, sport, weather and traffic coming up next.
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1: -15 degrees in Melbourne, showers developing atop today, 16, 11 o'clock. Good morning. I'm David Armstrong. There are signs of growing unease among MPs about the Allan government's path to November state election. Herald Sun reporting today, Senior Labor Minister Anthony Carbines unleashed an extraordinary tirade against Labor's leadership, including Jacinta Allan, delivering a stinging rebuke on Tuesday at the Labor annual caucus retreat in Ballarat. He warned the party leadership was not doing enough to combat the public perception of corruption in the construction industry. But at this morning's media conference alongside the Premier, Mr. Carbines would not be drawn on the leak.
11: Well, I think you're referring to the caucus conference, and I don't comment on caucus meetings. The Premier has made it clear the government's position on those matters, and I continue to work closely with the Chief Commissioner of Victoria Police to disrupt and dismantle organised crime, and we continue to do that work together.
1: Two men have been arrested over the theft of $500,000 believed to have occurred during the transport of cash to and from ATMs across 11 suburbs. The arrests in Mickleham and Dallas this morning followed a tip-off to police last week. So far, investigators have identified 10 recent incidents of discrepancies in funds following the transportation of cash. A 25-year-old and a 44-year-old will now be interviewed. One Nation leader Pauline Hanson has weighed in on the state of Australia's domestic violence crisis. DV-related deaths have surged over the past decade, the Red Heart movement reporting 38 women have been killed so far this year. When asked about what her party's message was on the domestic violence crisis, Ms. Hanson says it's a two-way street.
12: Well, it is wrong, but it's also a two-way street. But I'm not saying that it's just men and women can lose their cool as well. Society is under so much pressure, Gary, than what it used to be, ever has been in the past. And I think today everyone's sitting on a time bomb.
1: A gym owned by a prominent Melbourne bodybuilder has been firebombed overnight. Undefeated Private Lifting Club in Cremorne was set on fire just after 1 o'clock this morning. The gym is owned by Mike Halusi and his wife, whose Jeep was torched in a targeted firebombing outside their home in Prahran last year. It is not clear why the gym was targeted. Well, a judge will today deliver a verdict in a defamation case brought against Aussie star Rebel Wilson. Actress Charlotte McInnes claims Wilson ruined her reputation online, suggesting she dropped a workplace harassment complaint just to protect her career. Lawyer Richard Mitry says the final decision will rely heavily on believability.
13: So there were 3 weeks of witness testimonies in this case, right? It was all really attacking credibility on both sides. A lot of this will depend on who's believed.

0: Melbourne and the Peninsula's best music is on the way, straight after the latest weather on 3MP. But now, it's sport.
1: Adelaide coach Matthew Nix is warning of there being a bit of biff when the Crows host Collingwood tomorrow night. It's the first time Isaac Rankin comes up against the Magpies since he was suspended last year for 4 matches for making a homophobic slur. Australia's picked up another gold medal at the Canoe Slalom World Championships in Oklahoma. Jess and Noemi Fox combined with Kate Eckhart to win the women's kayak team's final. Noemi says they love competing in a team format.
2: I think to share these moments and just to be so proud of what we've done and to have those moments in an individual sport where we can collectively push each other and celebrate together is so special.
1: And Portuguese soccer club Sporting CP are reportedly accelerating their pursuit of Nestori Irancuna from English club Watford. That's the latest news and sport.
0: 3MP, Melbourne traffic.
3: G'day there. The Mornington Peninsula Freeway in good shape. No hold-ups in either direction. Same to the Frankston Freeway and the Nepean Highway. The Monash moving nicely between Eastlink and the tunnel. Crews in Mulgrave, though, attending a crash on Police Road at the Monash. The right-hand lane closed in both directions. A collision to Sunshine North, Ballarat Road at McIntyre Road. Patchy for the West Gate into the tunnel. If you see anything on the roads, 1300 595 937. 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I'm Andy, and that's the latest traffic on 3MP.
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0: 3MP weather.
1: Cloudy today with showers developing and a top of 16 degrees. There'll be a shower or two tomorrow, 12. On Friday, possible showers, 15. Saturday, showers, 16. On Sunday, possible showers, 16 degrees. And by Monday, a shower or two at the top of 16. On the bays today, northerlies, 15 to 20 knots, 25 knots at times. Turning westerly tonight, waves around a metre, currently 15 degrees.
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0: Melbourne and the Peninsula's Best Music 3MP, John Paul Young, and lots of love for our birthday celebration today. We're 50.
1: Hi, it's Cheryl from Noble Park. Happy birthday, 3MP. Big City Radio, that's how I'm
2: feeling. Hi, it's Ange Cleland here from Mornington Peninsula Regional Tourism. Happy birthday, 3MP.
0: Had a lot of fun. Cloudy showers developing later, 15 to 16 degrees. Back to 12, though, tomorrow. Be warned about that. Ringo coming up next. Gather round for our photograph after this.
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5: G'day there, the Mornington Peninsula Freeway in good shape. No hold-ups in either direction, same to the Frankston Freeway and the Nepean Highway. The Monash moving nicely for the most part between Eastlink and the Domain Tunnel, but there is a breakdown City Bennett Church Street in the left-hand lane, the West Gate clear over the bridge. Sydney Road, a shambles through Brunswick and Coburg, delays in both directions. If you see anything on the roads, 1300 595 937. The census is coming this August. You'll get instructions soon on what to do. In the census, every answer matters. Authorised by the Australian Bureau of Statistics, Canberra. I'm Andy, and that's the latest traffic on 3MP.
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0: Yes, most particularly of all, you for being 3MP listeners. Thank you for a beautiful morning of well wishes for our 50th. News coming up next, then Julie Strenny's here for the afternoon.
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12: 15 degrees in Melbourne, shower or two tomorrow, a top of 12. It's 12 midday. Good afternoon, I'm Jordan Tunbridge. Two men have been arrested over the alleged theft of $500,000 of ATM cash across Melbourne. Madeline Burke reports.
13: The arrests in Mickleham and Dallas early this morning follow a tip-off to police last week. The alleged cash skimming scheme was targeting transportation of cash to and from machines across 11 Melbourne suburbs. So far, investigators have identified 10 recent incidents of discrepancies in funds following the transportation of cash between April and July. A 25-year-old man and a 44-year-old man remain in custody and will be interviewed. Madeline Burke, Melbourne.
12: Energy experts warn Aussies could be hit with fuel rationing measures as early as September. It comes as the US State Department issues worldwide alerts warning there is a potential for unforeseen escalation in its war with Iran. Analysts now fear that global oil prices could push higher if the Strait of Hormuz remains shut. During a fiery exchange with a reporter, President Trump has defended his administration's military strategy.
14: Is the plan to just keep bombing until they give up?
15: There are no signs. Why, do you know something that I don't know?
14: Well, they continue to attack our allies and
15: you don't know
14: Americans.
15: What the dialogue is behind the scenes, that they want to meet desperately to try and end it because they're getting decimated. You don't know anything.
12: Teachers claim they have the public's full support in calling a strike tomorrow as their pay dispute with the state government drags on. The mass walkout comes after the latest pay offer was rejected. Premier Jacinda Allen urging the union to keep negotiating to get a deal done.
16: This is a disappointing outcome, and when you look at the vote, it was very close. Remaining at the negotiating table is the way to get this deal done and not have disruption for students' education, not have parents having to work out their arrangements for tomorrow that are disruptive. So let's get back to the negotiating table.
12: Barnaby Joyce has sidestepped questions on domestic violence. The One Nation MP was asked whether he would lead the charge in advocating for men's education and ownership of the issue. Mr. Joyce says blokes who lose their bottle have no style.
17: You know, be attracted to people who can handle pressure, and style is not losing your mind with other human beings. And it starts in the traffic. You know, be cool.
12: A gym in Cremorne has become the latest Melbourne business to be torched by arsonists. Police say offenders forced their way into undefeated private lifting club on Church Street around 1 this morning. Firefighters arrived to find multiple ignition points inside. The gym is owned by prominent Melbourne bodybuilder Mike Halusi and his wife, whose Jeep was torched in a targeted firebombing outside their home in Paran last year. A 15-year-old girl has been taken to hospital after she was hit by a car outside Methodist Ladies College in Kew. It's believed the girl was attempting to cross Barker's Road near Searcombe Grove early yesterday morning when she was struck by a vehicle. A new work-from-home trend, micro-shifting, is shaking up the traditional 9-to-5. Staff are increasingly opting for short, burst-style work hours to balance their personal lives, with some willing to take a pay cut.

0: and working from home. So micro shifting is basically where we split our workday to accommodate any of our work, sorry, our home responsibilities or caring responsibilities.
1: Finance, the All Ordinaries, up 19 points, one Australian dollar trading at 70.05 US cents.
2: Oh, come on, guys. I said tidy up.
3: 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We're moving house.
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1: Melbourne vice-captain Jack Viney has returned to training in a huge boost for the side. Viney is yet to play this year after dealing with back and Achilles injuries. Well, both Adelaide and Collingwood are promising a fiery clash when the two sides play tomorrow night. It's the first time Isaac Rankin has faced the Pies since receiving a four-week ban for a homophobic slur last year. Crows coach Matthew Nix is talking up the clash and the chance of a biff between the two teams.
5: Thursday night will be a reasonably exciting game. You know, whether that's on the scoreboard or whether that's just a little bit of enthusiasm and a little bit of biff, we'll see where it ends up.
1: It's 12:05. Well, $15,000 worth of Pokemon cards have been stolen from a shop in Moonee Ponds. Two men ransacked Mind Games early on Monday morning after using a crowbar to force entry to the shop. They stole a number of the lucrative trading cards as well as popular One Piece branded stock. The game store was previously targeted by thieves in April last year. State and Territory representatives are meeting with federal government counterparts ahead of next week's test of the new emergency warning system. All mobile phones across the country will send the loud alert tone on Monday as officials assess whether AusAlert is ready to be rolled out. Federal Emergency Management Minister Christy McBain says they'll be running the old system along with the new one over summer to ensure no one misses out on potentially life-saving information.
6: The two systems will continue to run alongside each other. We know that states and territories will continue to use emergency alert for this high-risk weather season. We are continuing, obviously, to test AusAlert, the national test coming up, obviously, next week.
1: The UK's new Prime Minister has hosted his first cabinet meeting.
7: We need to every day think, well, what can we do just to take that little bit of pressure off people's shoulders, just to give them that little extra sense that help is coming.
1: In his first full day in office, Andy Burnham sacked Keir Starmer allies and vowed to move much of the government functions north to Manchester. Madeleine McCann's little brother will swim for Scotland at the Commonwealth Games in Glasgow. 21-year-old Sean McCann will swim the 400 metres, 800 metres and 1500 freestyle events. He was two when his older sister was abducted while the family was holidaying in Portugal in 2007. Returning to sport, Portuguese club Sporting CP are reportedly accelerating their pursuit of Nestori Irinkunda from English club Watford. The offer for the Socceroos star reportedly more than $32 million. And the Preston Lions have booked their place in the round of 16 at Soccer's Australia Cup, upsetting defending champions Newcastle 3-2. That's the latest news and sport.
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10: I'm Sarah Taylor. The Mornington Peninsula Shire has launched its Shout Out for the Peninsula advocacy campaign, calling on all political parties and candidates contesting November's state election to commit to investing in the future of the peninsula. The campaign outlines key priorities across the peninsula's three state electorates, Mornington, Nepean and Hastings, with a focus on improving safety, livability and support for vulnerable communities. The reconstruction of the heritage-listed Norman Lodge Gatehouse in Mount Eliza is about to get underway. The gatehouse, which was demolished last year after being critically damaged by a fallen tree, must be finished within 180 days of commencement, as ordered by Heritage Victoria. And Frankston Rovers Junior Football Club President Aaron Gale will spend the final weekend of the season on a bike, riding non-stop for 24 hours to raise funds for the club's long-awaited redevelopment. Gale will set off from the club's Bruce Park home at 6 p.m. on Saturday, August 8, riding out to the Mordialloc Pier and back on a loop until 6 p.m. the next day. And that's the latest Bayside News on 3MP.
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1: Good afternoon. There's a breakdown on the Monash Freeway, city-bound at Church Street. It's in the left-hand lane with speed set to 40. Works in Berwick have Clyde Road down to one lane in both directions at the Monash Freeway. A crash in Bentley East on East Boundary Road, northbound before Centre Road. It's in the right-hand lane with speed to 40. The Ring Road slow Greensboro-bound passing the Tuller Freeway. On the Princess Freeway, it's slow inbound passing Corroy Creek Road. 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Visit a King Living showroom today. I'm Chris, and that's the latest traffic on 3MP.
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2: 3MP Weather.
3: Cloudy tomorrow, showers, chance of small hail, a top of 12, and overnight lows 6. Friday, possible shower, 15. Saturday, showers, 16. Sunday, possible showers, 16. Monday, shower or two, 16. Tuesday, showers, 14. On the bays, northerly winds, 15 to 20 knots, 25 knots at times, turning westerly later. Waves around a metre. Currently in Melbourne, it's 15 degrees.
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0: Melbourne and the Peninsula's best music, 3MP, a real fan favourite from Elton John on this very special day for the station, celebrating 50 years of broadcasting. Oh, hi, Julie Streeny. Honoured, very humble to be sitting behind the microphone and continuing the celebrations this afternoon after Ferg got us off to a magnificent start this morning. I'll continue the memories and the great music. It's all aboard the midnight train to Georgia in next.
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0: Melbourne and the Peninsula's Best Music 3MP, celebrating 50 years today. And from Footloose, Denise Williams. Let's talk movies now. When we started broadcasting back in 1976, we're in the middle of the Australian film revival on the back of Don's Party, AFI winning Devil's Playground, but the film that captured the nation's heart in 1976 was...
1: And with the help of Mr. Percival... The best friend a boy ever had.
0: Ah, Storm Boy. We'll continue to take little trips down memory lane for our 50th this afternoon. But the Beatles are never too far away.
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5: 16 degrees in Melbourne, shower or two tomorrow, top of 12. It's 1 o'clock. Good afternoon, I'm Jordan Tunbridge. Two men have been arrested as part of an investigation into the theft of nearly $500,000, believed to have occurred during the transport of cash to and from ATMs. Detectives launched an investigation into the alleged thefts after a tip-off last week. The incidents are believed to involve runs to and from ATMs in several suburbs over the last 4 months. The men were arrested early this morning following the execution of two warrants in Mickleham and Dallas. A 25-year-old and 44-year-old remain in custody. A gym owned by a prominent Melbourne bodybuilder has been firebombed, Madeline Burke reports.
19: Undefeated private lifting club in Cremorne was set on fire just after one this morning. Firefighters arrived to find multiple ignition points inside the gym. The fire was contained to the building and no one was injured. The gym is owned by Mike Halusi and his wife, whose Jeep was torched outside their home in Prahran last year. It's not clear why the gym was targeted. Madeline Burke, Melbourne.
5: Betting giant Tabcorp has received a multi-million dollar fine for breaching spam and telemarketing laws. Between February 2024 and June last year, the company made 351 calls to VIP customers on the Do Not Call register. Pauline Hanson has rubbish claims the federal government isn't providing assistance to an Australian doctor with links to ISIS. Tarek Kamla, who was previously thought to be dead, is reportedly alive in an Iraqi prison and is seeking to return home. The One Nation leader says she doesn't trust the government's claims.
7: Murray Watson say he can rot over there in hell, we don't care. I don't trust them, I don't believe them, they're a bunch of liars, and as far as I'm concerned, he should rot over there. I don't want these people back in this country.
5: The US State Department has issued a worldwide alert for its citizens, warning there is a potential for unforeseen escalation in its war with Iran. Australians have also been urged to reconsider the need for overseas travel as tensions escalate. Analysts now fear that global oil prices could push higher if the Strait of Hormuz remains shut. During a fiery exchange with a reporter, President Trump has defended his administration's military strategy.
20: Is the plan to just keep bombing until they give up?
21: Why, do you know something that I don't know?
20: Well, they continue to attack our allies.
21: You don't know what the dialogue is behind the scenes, that they want to meet desperately to try and end it because they're getting decimated. You don't know anything.
5: The Spilt Milt Music Festival is heading to Geelong after 5 years in Ballarat. Organisers say the move to the Cadinia Park precinct reflects the event's rapid growth. Finance, the All Ordinaries up 28 points, one Australian dollar trading at 70.05 US cents.
4: For what's happening around Melbourne and the peninsula, go to 3mp.com.au. You can even submit your own community event for free publicity.
5: Melbourne coach Stephen King says Jack Viney is back training after dealing with back and Achilles injuries all year. King last week conceded they may need to make a call as to whether Viney sits out the rest of the season. But the Demons coach says Viney has taken a significant step forward.
22: He's obviously had a couple of sessions. We got to a point where he's recovered well. So hopefully sometimes when you increase load, your body either sort of shuts down or actually responds well. And he's taken a couple of steps forward now. So maybe he might have just broken through that barrier where he can string a couple of sessions together and go from there.
5: And Adelaide will be without key defender Mark Keane for tomorrow's clash with Collingwood. Keane ruled out due to illness, with Nick Murray set to replace him. That's the latest news and sport.
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0: Ring Road at Nearham Road, also one to watch out for in Campbellfield on Somerton Road at Sydney Road. The Ring Road slow Greensboro bound passing the Teller Freeway. Works in Berwick have Clyde Road down to one lane in both directions at the Monash Freeway. Works in Altona Meadows, Point Cook Road closed over the Princess Freeway, use Palmer's Road. AusAlert, Australia's new emergency messaging system, will send a test alert to compatible mobile devices around 2 p.m. on Monday, 27 July. If you receive one, you don't need to do anything, as it's just a test. Authorised by the Australian Government, Canberra. I'm Chris, and that's the latest traffic on 3MP.
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2: 3MP weather.
3: Cloudy tomorrow, showers, chance of small hail, a top of 12, an overnight low 6. Friday, possible shower, 15. Saturday, showers, 16. Sunday, possible showers, 16. Monday, shower or two, 16. Tuesday, showers, 14. On the bays, northerly winds, 15 to 20 knots, 25 knots at times, turning westerly later. Waves around a metre. Currently in Melbourne, it's 15 degrees.
2: 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Melbourne and the Mornington Peninsula's 3MP.

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0: And the Peninsula's best music 3MP. It's Afternoons with Julie Streeney and America. Well, this Bayside Broadcasting beacon began on this day, 1976. We're celebrating 50 years today. What was number one on the charts on this day? Ah, yes, the very catchy Fox with "A Single Bed." Although that was not the first song that we played. It was John Burgess as the announcer playing this. On the back of 4 weeks at number one on the charts, we have got Daz in next with the horses here at 3MP.
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0: 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With Oz Krull reunited and headlining with Men at Work, the Red Hot Summer Tour coming to the Mornington Racecourse in November. 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Well, this station is celebrating 50 years of broadcast today. Do you remember this jingle?
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0: 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And then getting in a little bit of... After your 2 o'clock news, it's up next.

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8: -16 degrees in Melbourne, shower or two tomorrow, top of 12. It's 2 o'clock. Good afternoon, I'm Jordan Tunbridge. Senior Labor Minister Anthony Carbines has unleashed an extraordinary tirade against Labor's leadership, including Jacinta Allen, delivering a stinging rebuke at the Labor annual caucus retreat in Ballarat. The Herald Sun reports Mr. Carbines warned the party leadership was not doing enough to combat the public perception of corruption in the construction industry. The opposition's James Newbury seizing on the leak, saying it's another sign of growing unease among MPs about the Allen government's path to November's state election.
9: Labor MPs are running like rats off a sinking ship. They know that the Premier has got it wrong in not cleaning up corruption in this state. She won't change. Over the last week, we've seen three cabinet ministers turn their back on the Premier.
8: Two men have been arrested over the alleged theft of $500,000 from cash being transported to and from Melbourne ATMs. Police swooped on homes in Mickleham and Dallas this morning after uncovering 10 suspected thefts across 11 suburbs. $15,000 worth of Pokemon cards have been stolen from a shop in Moonee Ponds. Madeline Burke reports.
10: Two men ransacked Mind Games on Puckle Street early on Monday morning after using a crowbar to force entry to the shop. They stole a number of the lucrative trading cards, as well as popular One Piece branded stock. They put the stolen items, believed to be worth around $15,000 in total, into a large black box, then fled in a dark blue mini hatch. The game store was previously targeted by thieves in April last year, with more than $3,000 worth of Pokemon cards stolen. Madeleine Burke, Melbourne.
8: A One Nation MP is branding the country's housing crisis as the party's number one priority. Barnaby Joyce has highlighted the growing homeless population as a blight on the nation. He says across Queensland, the issue has taken over a number of cities and towns.
11: And you go up even to Bundaberg and places like that and have a look under the bridges and you'd say, this is incredible. Is this supposed to be Queensland? I mean, what's happened to this nation? We always had people with mental illness and problems with drugs and alcohol, but now we've got waves of people. And so many of them, they're living in their cars, they're going from house to house.
8: Energy provider Origin is investigating a potential cybersecurity incident. A self-proclaimed hacker claims to have accessed the details of 2 million customers. Finance, the All Ordinaries, is up 24 points. One Australian dollar trading at 70.05 US cents.
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8: GWS veteran Stephen Canilio is hoping to sign a contract extension and finish his career as a one-club player. Canilio is out of contract after this season, with the 32-year-old nearing the end of his landmark 7-year, $7 million extension signed in 2019. Canilio says he's yet to speak to the club about a new deal.
12: Best I've felt mentally and physically with my body for a number of years now. I have missed playing footy. Last year I just couldn't get any continuity, didn't play much at all, and so I've really missed being able to rock into a game and feeling myself, and so I certainly want to keep playing. I hope the club does too.
8: Australia's fastest woman, Tori Lewis, has shattered her own Australian 100-metre record just days out from the Commonwealth Games. Lewis stopped the clock at 11.04 seconds at a small meeting in central Slovakia. And that's the latest news and sport.
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13: Good afternoon. Watch out for debris on the Ring Road altitude band at Ballarat Road. Two of the middle lanes are blocked off with speed set to 40. The Tullow Freeway slow northbound passing Essendon Airport. On the Princess Freeway, delays inbound past Corroy Creek Road. In Altona Meadows, works have Point Cook Road closed over the Princess Freeway. Use Palmer's Road instead. And works continue in Berwick. Clyde Road still down to one lane in both directions at the Monash Freeway. 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I'm Chris, and that's the latest traffic on 3MP.
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1: 3MP weather.
2: Cloudy tomorrow, showers, chance of small hail, a top of 12, an overnight low 6. Friday, possible shower, 15. Saturday, showers, 16. Sunday, possible showers, 16. Monday, shower or two, 16. Tuesday, showers, 14. On the bays, northerly winds, 15 to 20 knots, 25 knots at times, turning westerly later. Waves around a metre. Currently in Melbourne, it's 15 degrees.
3: 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Happy birthday, 3MP.
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0: Melbourne and the Peninsula's best music, 3MP with Ronan Keating. It's Afternoons with Julie Streeney, and we're celebrating 50 years of broadcast. We started on this day, 1976. It was also an Olympic year, Montreal, Canada. We won one silver and four bronze. Now, this poor result did spur PM at the time, Malcolm Fraser, to set up the Institute of Sport, and now we punch above our weight. Also that year, Al Stewart released The Year of the Cat, and it's up next here at 3MP.
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0: 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Each week on Ferg for Breakfast, it's Mitch Monday. He's a Mornington and a Melbourne great, and he sends us his regards on our 50th birthday.
1: Hello, it's Peter Mitchell here from 7 News, and I'd love to wish 3MP a very happy 50th birthday. Congratulations to everyone.
0: Yeah, we started broadcasting on this day, 1976, and this song was released that year from the Bee Gees. So let's get that on and celebrate after your national and Bayside News headlines next.
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10: -16 degrees in Melbourne, a shower or two tomorrow, top of 12. It's 3 o'clock. Good afternoon, I'm Jordan Tunbridge. There's a high-speed police chase on Eastlink. Mike telling Tony Moclair the driver is weaving through traffic erratically.
11: Eastlink currently started at Ferntree Gully Road on the on-ramp. Hatchback came around the outside of the two lanes waiting to turn on, heading towards Frankston, followed closely by a police car. And we're now up to number 9, a combination of marked and unmarked police cars heading down Eastlink, Frankston bound.
10: The suspect has reportedly done a loop a short time ago heading citybound. A man on bail has been charged with a string of offences, including making threats to kill and attempt to commit sexual assault after behaving erratically in St Kilda. The 50-year-old is accused of following a woman through Alma Park on Sunday, assaulting people at a cafe and entering a service station armed with a piece of glass. An investigation has been launched into whether all of Origin Energy's customer details have been compromised. Jefferson Shaw explains.
12: A hacker is claiming to have the personal details of 2 million Origin Energy customers. In a statement, Origin says it's investigating a potential security incident, including whether their customers' data has been breached. However, the company doesn't believe customer credit cards or bank details have been compromised. Federal police and the country's cybersecurity centre have been notified. Following the announcement to the ASX, the energy provider's shares fell 2.5%. Jefferson Shaw reporting.
10: Australian cricket great David Warner has admitted to drink driving after returning more than double the legal alcohol limit during the Easter long weekend. The former test opener will plead guilty after recording a blood alcohol reading of 0.104. He's due to be sentenced on August 18. Hollywood star Rebel Wilson has won her federal court defamation battle against co-star Charlotte McInnes. A judge dismissing the lawsuit, ruling McInnes failed to prove Wilson's social media posts caused or were likely to cause serious harm to her reputation. There's signs of growing unease among MPs about the Allan government's path to November's state election. The Herald Sun reports senior Labor Minister Anthony Carbines unleashed an extraordinary tirade against Labor's leadership, including Jacinta Allan, delivering a stinging rebuke on Tuesday at the Labor annual caucus retreat in Ballarat. He warned the party leadership was not doing enough to combat the public perception of corruption in the construction industry. But at this morning's media conference, alongside the Premier, Mr. Carbines wouldn't be drawn on the leak.
13: Well, I think you're referring to the caucus conference, and I don't comment on caucus meetings. The Premier has made it clear the government's position on those matters, and I continue to work closely with the Chief Commissioner of Victoria Police to disrupt and dismantle organised crime, and we continue to do that work together.
10: Finance, the All Ordinaries, is up 18 points. One Australian dollar trading at 70.05 US cents.
3: More of Melbourne and the Peninsula's best music is on the way, straight after the latest weather on 3MP. But now, it's sport.
10: Melbourne coach Stephen King says they'll fight tooth and nail to keep unrestricted free agent Tom Sparrow at the club. Essendon and Port Adelaide are among the teams interested in the midfielder. King says Sparrow is a heart and soul player.
14: For me, he's the prototype of any midfielder a coach would want. An uncompromising, unconditional two-way runner that now you're starting to see him now really play on instinct and show the footy world what he can do with ball in hand. So he's almost the complete player.
10: Australia's fastest woman, Tori Lewis, has set a new Australian women's 100 metres record after breaking her own national record at a meet in Slovakia. Lewis ran a time of 11.04 seconds. That's the latest news and sport.
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15: I'm Sarah Taylor. The rezoning of a chunk of Mornington Peninsula land has sparked fears of plans for a mega data centre. A 37-hectare parcel of land in Somerville, five times the size of the MCG precinct, has been greenlit by Planning Minister Sonia Kilkenny to allow the development of a technology, industry and business park. The reconstruction of the heritage-listed Norman Lodge Gatehouse in Mount Eliza is about to get underway. The gatehouse, which was demolished last year after being critically damaged by a fallen tree, must be finished within 180 days of commencement, as ordered by Heritage Victoria. There have been more than 6,000 surgeries inside the newly redeveloped Frankston Hospital since it opened in January. Now renamed the Peninsula University Hospital, the building also has had more than 2,300 oncology treatment episodes, 370 chemotherapy patients, and nearly 900 births. That's the latest Bayside News on 3MP.

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1: Well, they've got a crash to watch out for at the moment in Hawthorn. Turek Road closed as a result, eastbound at Auburn Road. Maybe use Riversdale Road instead. Slow at the moment too on the Hume, outbound off the Ring Road, then before Donnybrook Road and inbound past Cooper Street. Delays on the Ring Road, Greensboro bound past the Deer Park bypass, then from the Tulla to Pascavar Road. Also slow at the moment on the Princess Freeway, inbound approaching Corroy Creek Road. If you see anything on the roads, 1300 595 937. The census is coming this August. You'll get instructions soon on what to do. In the census, every answer matters, authorised by the Australian Bureau of Statistics, Canberra. I'm Steve, and that's the latest traffic on 3MP.
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2: 3MP weather.
3: Cloudy tomorrow, showers, chance of small hail, a top of 12, an overnight low 6. Friday, possible shower, 15. Saturday, showers, 16. Sunday, possible showers, 16. Monday, shower or two, 16. Tuesday, showers, 14. On the bays, northerly winds, 15 to 20 knots, 25 knots at times, turning westerly later. Waves around a metre. Currently in Melbourne, it's 15 degrees.
4: Hi, it's Craig Willis here. I remember when 3MP opened down there in the studios in Frankston. Congratulations, 50 years. Well done, 3MP.
5: 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Melbourne and the Mornington Peninsula's 3MP. 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

0: Melbourne and the Peninsula's best music, 3MP. It's Afternoons with Julie Streeney in the Cars and Drive. We're celebrating 50 years today. We started broadcasting on this day, 1976. And in those times, if you look down almost any Australian street, there was a Holden Kingswood parked in the driveway. It really was Australia's favourite family car.
1: The Kingswood! You're not taking the Kingswood!
0: Back in 1976, Billy Joel had released his fourth studio album, but we've got his earlier signature song coming up next.
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4: Afternoon, plenty of crashes to watch out for at the moment. In Hawthorne, Toorak Road is closed eastbound at Auburn Road. As a result, use Riversdale Road instead. In Clyde, Berwick-Cranbourne Road, eastbound before Patterson's Road. In Port Melbourne, Plummer Street, westbound at Smith Street. And reports for a crash in Brayside, Hutton Road at Springvale Road. Also got a breakdown to watch out for on the Ring Road, Greensboro Bound, near the Hume Freeway there in the left-hand lane, and speeds are down to 40 km. If you see anything on the roads, 1300 595 937. If a new Volkswagen's been sitting on your wish list for a while, now might be your time. Check out Volkswagen's finance and drive-away offers available across Tiguan, Tyron and Golf. I'm Steve and that's the latest traffic on 3MP.
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0: traffic.
1: Well, there are plenty of crashes to watch out for this afternoon. In Hawthorne, Turek Road's closed, eastbound at Auburn Road. In Keysborough, Hutton Road closed, eastbound between Springvale Road and Chapel Road. In Clyde, Berwick Cranbourne Road, eastbound before Patterson's Road. Look out for an accident there. And a crash on the Princess Freeway, outbound before Corroy Creek Road. Also got a breakdown to look out for on the Ring Road, Greensborough bound near the Hume Freeway there. Speeds down to 40 k's. If you see anything on the roads, 1300 595 937. 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I'm Steve, and that's the latest traffic on 3MP.
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0: Melbourne and the Peninsula's best music, 3MP, those harmonies from the Mamas and Papas on the station turning 50 today. Yes, we started broadcasting on this day, 1976. What was John Farnham doing back then? Hosting Opportunity Knocks, because the opportunity and the chance for him at that stage weren't great. He was having a lull in his career. It's okay. It turned out okay. Although he did release his greatest hits album that year, and he was so smart, he was still regularly appearing and performing live on Australian TV, this with Norman Gunston. And in true John style, never taking himself too seriously. We've got something from his second act in soon. 4 o'clock news next.
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9: 15 degrees in Melbourne, a shower or two tomorrow, top of 12. It's 4 o'clock. Good afternoon. I'm Jordan Tunbridge. A high-speed police chase across Melbourne's eastern suburbs has come to an end. Mike alerting 3RW listeners to the dangerous incident on Eastlink about 2:30.
10: On Eastlink, buzzed past me at probably 120, 130 k's an hour, weaving through traffic erratically. I think he dived off at Greens Road.
9: Steve calling Jackie Felgate when the highway patrol caught the suspects half an hour ago.
11: Yeah, so the police chase has actually ended on the corner of Hutton Road and Springvale Road, where the Aces driving range is, just near Keysborough Golf Club. There would be probably 15 to 20 police cars, and it looks like they've apprehended the people. And it looks like there is several people in on the ground at the moment.
9: Police have just released a statement confirming four youths have been arrested. It's alleged the car they were travelling in was stolen. Premier Jacinta Allen is urging the Education Union to keep negotiating to get a deal done for teachers after they rejected the latest pay offer. Tens of thousands of teachers across the state will strike tomorrow. Fight the Crisis spokesperson and member of the Education Union, Lucy Honan, has told Jackie Felgate they also want improved conditions.
12: Don't deal with the kind of crisis levels of burnout. We've got class size blowouts. Some primary schools have classes of up to 29 kids in them. It's just unworkable and our kids are suffering and teachers and education support staff find it untenable.
9: Australian actress Rebel Wilson has described her federal court defamation victory as a substantial win after defeating a lawsuit brought by her co-star. A judge throwing out Charlotte McInnes' claim over social media posts, ruling they caused no serious damage to her reputation. Pauline Hanson is being accused of victim blaming after saying women experiencing abuse in a relationship should leave. The One Nation leader has been asked about domestic violence in response to her interview with far-right figure Tommy Robinson, who has been convicted of assault.
13: It is wrong, but it's also a two-way street. But I'm not saying that it's just men and women can lose their cool as well. Society is under so much pressure than what it used to be, ever has been in the past. And I think today everyone's sitting on a time bomb.
9: Australian researchers have found swimming can significantly reduce disability caused by chronic back pain. A Macquarie University study found an 8-week swimming program guided by a physiotherapist can cut pain and disability by up to 50%. Finance, the All Ordinaries up 21 points, one Australian dollar trading at 70.05 US cents.
1: 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You can even submit your own community event for free publicity.
9: Adelaide will be without key defender Mark Keane for tomorrow night's clash against Collingwood in Adelaide. Keane has been ruled out due to illness, with Nick Murray set to replace him. The Crows will announce at least one more change to the side later this evening, with Adelaide forward Darcy Fogarty out through suspension. Coach Matthew Nix wasn't giving too much away.
14: I guess the decisions we've got to make, are we going to go, you know, like for like, or do we go a little smaller ahead of the ball? And it's probably that we go a little smaller, just with conditions, but we'll see how that plays out.
9: Melbourne vice-captain Jack Viney is back training after dealing with back and Achilles injuries all year. D's coach Stephen King was today hesitant to put a timeline on a return for Viney, but hasn't closed the door on a comeback later this season. And a Portuguese soccer club has reportedly made a huge bid to entice rising Socceroos star Nestori Iraconda. That's the latest news and sport.
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16: Hello there. Reports of a crash at the moment in Deer Park, Ballarat Road, outbound before Station Road. And look out for some works causing some issues on the Princess Freeway at the moment. Inbound at Corroy Creek Road in the left-hand lane there, but delays back to High Street. So at the moment too, on the Hume, outbound off the Ring Road past O'Hearn's Road, then before Donnybrook Road. And also some delays at the moment on the Westgate Freeway. City bound from the Balti through the Burnley Tunnel there. If you see anything on the roads, 1300 595 937. 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I'm Steve, and that's the latest traffic on 3MP.
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1: 3MP weather.
9: Cloudy tomorrow, showers, chance of small hail, a top of 12, and overnight low 6. Friday, possible shower, 15. Saturday, showers, 16. Sunday, possible showers, 16. Monday, shower or two, 16. Tuesday, showers, 14. On the bays, northerly winds, 15 to 20 knots, 25 knots at times, turning westerly later. Waves around a metre. Currently in Melbourne, it's 15 degrees.
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0: Peninsula's Best Music 3MV Afternoons with Julie Strini and Harry Chapin. We're turning 50 today. Yes, 3MV started broadcasting on this day, 1976, when the Bay City Rollers came to town. Bye-bye, baby, on the Bay City Radio, do you remember this jingle?
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0: Well, we just lost her. Bonnie Tyler was lost in France. She released that song in 1976, and we've got that coming up soon.
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4: Well, there are a couple of crashes to look out for at the moment. One in Laverton North, Boundary Road, westbound before the Ring Road there. One lane closed as a result and speeds are down to 40 km. Also got a crash in Campbellfield, Sydney Road, southbound before Barry Road. And reports for crash at the moment on the Princess Freeway, inbound after High Street. It's slow at the moment too on the Hume, outbound off the Ring Road past O'Hearns Road, then before Donnybrook Road. And on the Ring Road, slow Greensboro bound past the Deer Park Bypass, then from the Calder Freeway to the Hume Freeway. If you see anything on the roads, 1300 595 937. 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Starlight.org.au. I'm Steve, and that's the latest traffic on 3MP.
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2: Afternoon, couple of crashes to watch out for at the moment. One on the Tulla Freeway, inbound at Buller Road in the left-hand lane there, and speeds are down to 40Ks as a result. Got a crash in Laverton North, Boundary Road, westbound before the Ring Road. Only one lane open there and speeds there also down to 40Ks. Also look out for an accident in Mount Eliza in the Nepean Highway, outbound before Tower Road. And reports of a crash at the moment on the Mornington Peninsula Freeway, southbound before Thompson's Road. Heavy traffic there back to Governor Road. If you see anything on the roads, 1300 595 937. 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I'm Steve, and that's the latest traffic on 3MP.

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0: Melbourne and the Peninsula's best music, 3MP with Barry White. On the station, celebrating 50 years today, yes, we started broadcasting on this day, 1976, a year that was all about one band and one band only. Remember tuning in to... We were there at the end of the show for 14 weeks straight. They were at number one. Can you hear the drums, Fernando? The other Fab Four. We've got their first hit in the mix of our next 30 minutes of uninterrupted favourites. Stick around after your 5 o'clock update here at 3MP.
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7: 14 degrees in Melbourne, a shower or two tomorrow, top of 12. It's 5 o'clock. 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A cyber scare is unfolding at Origin Energy with millions of customers on high alert. The company is urgently investigating whether hackers access sensitive customer information. There are unverified claims the hacker accessed customers' names, addresses, contact numbers and dates of birth. Four teenagers have been arrested in a stolen car at Keysborough after a police pursuit. Nine reporter Gillian Lantouris has more.
8: It began a few hours ago in the Keysborough area. Police spotted an allegedly stolen vehicle and they traced it all the way along the Monash as well as the East Link, where it allegedly clocked speeds of more than 150 kilometres per hour. Police then gave chase, knowing it is so dangerous for other motorists on the road as these kids in this allegedly stolen car were driving at those speeds. Finally, about an hour later, with the help of the air wing, they were able to trace that vehicle here to waterways on the corner of Springvale Road and Hutton Street. That is when four teenagers were arrested. Now, I understand that the vehicle was actually dumped elsewhere and they've run out to this area. That is where police have made that arrest and cuffed them.
7: Senior Labor Minister Anthony Carbines has refused to talk publicly about his tirade against the party leadership, including Premier Jacinta Allen, saying he does not comment on caucus meetings. The Herald Sun reports he addressed a room of Labor MPs yesterday in Ballarat, saying the party leadership needed to do more to win the public's trust back over the Big Build corruption. Mr Carbines did not deny he had raised concerns when asked today. Premier Jacinta Allen also tight-lipped on the leak.
9: We're not going to comment on what goes on at our Labor Party caucus conferences. And every time we get together in any room, we talk about our shared values and commitments to remain focused on delivering for working people. We are always having strong, robust discussions about how we drive change.
7: Thousands of current and former Domino's workers could be in line for significant back pay after a federal court victory. A judge found the pizza giant misled franchisees into underpaying staff under outdated agreements. The class action covers employees who worked at Domino's stores between 2013 and 2018. Well, new research has found Australians spend more time driving to and from work than anywhere else in the world. Jemima Clegg from drive.com.au says many commuters spend well over an hour in the car throughout the week.
10: At an hour and 49 minutes on average. This is self-reported, right? And, you know, it's probably a multitude of reasons. Partially, maybe there's not as much access to public transport. Maybe it's just that people do enjoy driving.
7: And France has become the first nation to follow in Australia's footsteps in implementing a social media ban for children. From September, children under 15 will be required to verify their age before creating new accounts. In finance, one Australian dollar trading at 70.05 US cents.
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7: Melbourne vice-captain Jack Viney is making a late push to play in the Demons' run towards finals. It comes a week after coach Stephen King conceded he was close to ruling Viney out for the year due to an extended run of injuries. GWS veteran Stephen Coniglio says other players will need to step up in the absence of captain Toby Green, who's expected to be sidelined for up to a month with a quad strain.
11: No doubt a huge loss, but yeah, like I said, it's just going to be an opportunity for someone else, and you know, you look ahead of the ball and we've still got some really experienced guys.
7: And that's the latest news and sport.
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12: In the left-hand lane there, traffic is heavy back to Grieve Parade as a result. An accident in Laverton North, Boundary Road, westbound before the Ring Road, only one lane open there. Look out for a crash in Mount Eliza, Nepean Highway, outbound before Tower Road. Reports of a crash at the moment on the Mornington Peninsula Freeway, southbound before Thompson Road. Traffic is heavy there back to Governor Road. Still got delays too following that earlier crash on the Tuller Freeway, inbound at Buller Road. If you see anything on the roads, 1300 595 937. 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I'm Steve, and that's the latest traffic on 3MP.
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0: 3MP weather.
7: Cloudy tomorrow, showers, chance of small hail, a top of 12, an overnight low 6. Friday, possible shower, 15. Saturday, showers, 16. Sunday, possible showers, 16. Monday, shower or two, 16. Tuesday, showers, 14. On the bays, northerly winds, 15 to 20 knots, 25 knots at times, turning westerly later. Waves around a metre. Currently in Melbourne, it's 15 degrees.
13: Hello, it's Peter Mitchell here from 7 News, and I'd love to wish 3MP a very happy 50th birthday. Congratulations to everyone.
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1: Hello, it's Peter Mitchell here from 7 News, and I'd love to wish 3MP a very happy 50th birthday. 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
0: And we are the station that used to brighten your day with jingles like this. We've got that song. Take another trip down memory lane with Frankie Valli and Grease up next.
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4: Hello there. Some crashes to watch out for on your way home this afternoon. A multi-car crash on the Ring Road, Altona bound after Keilor Park Drive. Crash on the Princess Freeway, outbound before Corroy Creek Road. An accident on the Mornington Peninsula Freeway, southbound before Thompson Road. Look out for an accident on Boundary Road, westbound before the Ring Road in Laverton North. Only one lane open there. Also got a broken down truck to watch out for on the Monash Freeway, inbound after Yarra Boulevard in the left-hand lane. If you see anything on the roads, 1300 595 937. For children, fighting cancer is one thing. Fighting adult treatment is another. 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I'm Steve, and that's the latest traffic on 3MP.
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2: There's a collision on the Mornington Peninsula Freeway southbound before Thompson Road. One lane is blocked for that and speeds are at 40. Extremely heavy going from just after Lower Dandenong Road and some northbound delays on the lead up to the scene as well due to people slowing down to take a look. Monash Freeway outbound, patchy run from the Burnley Tunnel to Warrigal Road and heavy from Jackson's Road through to the south Gippsland Freeway turn off. If you see anything on the roads, 1300 595 937. 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I'm Jess, and that's the latest traffic on 3MP.

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0: Melbourne and the Peninsula's Best Music 3MP with Neil Diamond. 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
1: Hello, this is Neil Mitchell. Great to be associated with 3MP, and particularly when it's turned 50. It's grown up. Happy birthday, 3MP.
0: Yes, Neil Mitchell, unlimited every Saturday morning between 8 and 9, thanks to Three Point Motors here at 3MP. Well, this song was released in 1976 from the Doobie Brothers. Yeah, all part of the mix. We've got another 30 minutes of uninterrupted favourites on the way after your 6 o'clock update next.
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12: 12 degrees in Melbourne, a shower or two tomorrow, top of 12. It's 6 o'clock. Good evening, I'm Jordan Tunbridge. A Melbourne hospital has apologised for declaring the wrong woman dead by mistake. Alex Riddell reports.
13: Werribee Mercy Hospital says it is working to understand how the wrong woman was accidentally declared deceased. The incident unfolded after the body of a 55-year-old woman was found in Tarneit on May 13. But a different 54-year-old woman was incorrectly declared as the deceased patient by the hospital. Victoria Police have confirmed the 54-year-old's family was notified of her death before she was found to be alive and well. Lawyers are now investigating the privacy breach as the woman works to untangle medical files which were wrongly merged. Alex Riddell, Melbourne.
14: Four teenagers have been arrested after leading police on a high-speed pursuit across Melbourne's southeastern suburbs. It's alleged they travelled along EastLink and the Monash Freeway in a stolen vehicle, clocking speeds in excess of 150 kilometres per hour. The quartet ditching the car and fleeing on foot before being caught in the Keysborough area. One Nation leader Pauline Hanson and MP Barnaby Joyce have sparked criticism following comments on domestic violence. Hanson was asked about her message to men who hurt their partners, the leader labelling domestic violence a two-way street and that women shouldn't put up with it. Red Rose Foundation founder Betty Taylor says regardless of opinion on the remarks, they're not based on facts.
15: They're quite dangerous when we unpack the reality of what's happening for so many women and children. It's not just whether they leave and get out with their life, but what pieces do they have to pick up to move on.
14: There are fresh cyber fears for one of Australia's biggest energy companies. Origin Energy is investigating a suspected data breach that may have exposed the personal details of millions of customers. A hacker is claiming to have stolen customer records, including names, addresses and phone numbers. Well, a prominent Melbourne street art photographer is calling for Pam the Bird graffiti on the Balti Bridge to be preserved. Dean Sunshine believes the infamous cartoon bird has become part of Melbourne's culture. He told Jackie Felgate the paint job shouldn't be scrubbed off tomorrow.
16: I think it's fantastic. I think it reaches out to the street art and graffiti history in Melbourne. There's always these artists coming along doing these sort of iconic pieces. And I really think it shows the larrikin spirit of Australian people that we don't see as much anymore.
14: Finance, the All Ordinaries closed up 28 points. One Australian dollar trading at 70 US cents.
4: More of Melbourne and the Peninsula's best music is on the way, straight after the latest weather on 3MP. But now, it's sport.
14: Melbourne coach Stephen King is wary of overthinking his strategy as he prepares to coach against his former side for the first time. The D's take on the Cats on Friday night at the MCG, and King says you can sometimes give your players too much information.
17: Sometimes ignorance is bliss. You go about what you need to control and what you need to take care of as a team. So there's some things, I think, the way you plan to try and beat a team like Geelong, but if you outline every little point in detail and position around what they're doing, you forget about yourself.
14: Jack Gunston has reportedly signed a one-year contract extension to play on at Hawthorn for an 18th AFL season. The 34-year-old inked a new deal in recent days to continue his decorated career into 2027. And former Socceroos captain Paul Wade has been diagnosed with probable CTE, most likely from repeated head knocks, a specialist telling him the brain disease is terminal. And that's the latest news and sport.
4: 3MP Melbourne Traffic.
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18: Extremely heavy delays for the Mornington Peninsula Freeway southbound due to a crash before Thompson Road. One lane is blocked, speeds at 40, delays creeping back to Lower Dandenong Road. There's a breakdown in Cranbourne to steer clear of. That's on Sladen Street outbound at Narre Warren Road. It's blocking the middle lane. And there's also two separate multi-vehicle crashes on the Ring Road Altona bound after Kilor Park Drive, making it very heavy from back at the Tulla. If you see anything on the roads, 1300 595 937. 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I'm Jess and that's the latest traffic on 3MP.
4: 3MP weather.
14: Cloudy tomorrow, showers, chance of small hail, a top of 12, an overnight low 6. Friday, possible shower, 15. Saturday, showers, 16. Sunday, possible showers, 16. Monday, shower or two, 16. Tuesday, showers, 14. On the bays, northerly winds, 15 to 20 knots, 25 knots at times, turning westerly later. Waves around a metre. Currently in Melbourne, it's 15 degrees.
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2: An earlier collision on the Mornington Peninsula Freeway southbound at Thompson Road has cleared, so all lanes have now reopened. Just some minor residual delays remain. A multi-vehicle collision on the Ring Road Altona bound after Kilor Park Drive is blocking the left lane and reducing speeds to 40. Traffic is absolutely crawling from back at the Calder. And Greensboro bound also slow going from the Tulla through to Pascavel Road with reports of an incident. If you see anything on the roads, 1300 595 937. 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Hurry, offer ends July 31. For T's and C's, visit honda.com.au. I'm Jess, that's the latest traffic on 3MP.
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2: Good evening. On Peninsula Link, it slows southbound from Governor Road past Frankston, Dandenong Road. On the Monash Low, outbound from Turak Road to Warrigal Road, then again in stretches from Ferntree Gully Road to Belgrave Hallam Road. There's a crash on the Ring Road altitude-bound after Keilor Park Drive. It's in the left-hand lane, but speed back to 40. Delays are back past the Calder Freeway. And a crash in South Bank has Sturt Street blocked northbound at South Bank Boulevard, U City Road instead. 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I'm Chris, and that's the latest traffic on 3MP.

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1: 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Also, winter means truffles, but don't worry about those cost of living bites. The Queen Victoria Market has us covered with its very accessible Truffle Treasures Trail.
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9: Good evening, I'm Jamel Wells. Federal Opposition Leader Angus Taylor says the government should not help anyone with links to ISIS. Perth-born doctor Tariq Kamley, who was reported to have been killed but is now thought to be alive in an Iraqi jail, is one of a group of foreign fighters trying to return home. The government says it won't help him but admits constitutional challenges make it difficult to stop citizens returning. Mr. Taylor says the government can stop him.
10: They have many levers at their disposal. They can ensure that this person does not get a passport. They can use temporary exclusion orders. We have put legislation in front of the parliament to prevent third parties from helping people like him, terrorists, back into the country.
9: One Nation leader Pauline Hanson is being accused of victim blaming for saying women in an abusive relationship should just leave. Anti-domestic violence campaigners and Social Services Minister Tanya Plibersek say the comments are irresponsible. Ms. Hanson has been asked about domestic violence after her interview with far-right figure Tommy Robinson, who is convicted of assault.
11: It is wrong, but it's also a two-way street. But I'm not saying that it's just men and women can lose their cool as well. Society is under so much pressure than what it used to be, ever has been in the past. And I think today everyone's sitting on a time bomb.
9: A woman's been charged with assaulting a police officer in Gosford Hospital on the New South Wales Central Coast. Police say the 25-year-old smashed a plate on the officer's head. The officer has been treated for serious cuts. The Victorian government is urging teachers to return to the negotiating table after they rejected the latest pay offer. Public school teachers across the state are walking off the job tomorrow. Union spokesperson Lucy Honan says teachers can't continue under current conditions.
12: We've got class size blowouts. Some primary schools have classes of up to 29 kids in them. It's just unworkable and our kids are suffering and teachers and education support staff find it untenable.
9: Experts claim Australia could face fuel rationing if the Strait of Hormuz shipping lane remains closed. The federal government says Australia has more fuel in reserve than it did at the start of the Middle East conflict. And research reveals Australians are on average spending more than $500 a year on streaming services. A Canstar survey shows the average monthly spend has risen to $44. In finance, one Australian dollar buying a around 70 US cents.
0: For what's happening around Melbourne and the peninsula, go to 3mp.com.au. You can even submit your own community event for free publicity.
9: The most successful New South Wales Origin coach of all time is endorsing Andrew Johns for the top job. With Laurie Daly tipped to walk away after winning this year's series, the search is underway for a replacement. Speaking on his Six Tackles with Gus podcast, Phil Gould says Johns should take the reins.
13: Could he do it? Yes, he could. Should he do it? Well, he probably should, because what's going to happen is he's going to get to 60, 70 years of age and probably regret that he didn't.
9: Melbourne vice-captain Jack Viney has returned to training. He's yet to play this year after dealing with back and Achilles injuries. Giants veteran Stephen Coniglio hopes to sign a contract extension and finish his career as a one-club player. And a Portuguese club has reportedly bid to entice rising Australian Socceroos star Nestori Irinkunda. You're up to date. That's the latest news and sport.
0: 3MP weather.
9: The high chance of showers overnight, getting down to 7 degrees. Tomorrow, a shower or two with a top of around 12. Friday, possible showers with a top of 15. Saturday, showers and a top of 16. Possible showers Sunday with a top of 16 degrees and a shower or two likely on Monday. On the bays, northwesterly winds 15 to 20 knots, turning westerly, seas around a metre.
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0: us of the biggest favourites with Gareth McRae. 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
10: Good evening, I'm Jamel Wells. One of Australia's largest energy companies is investigating a potential breach of customer data. Chris McCarthy reports.
11: Hackers claim to have accessed 2 million customer records from Origin Energy. The hackers providing a sample of 50 customers' details to News Corp after they say Origin ignored evidence of the breach for almost 3 weeks. Origin Energy says the incident may have affected customer data, but believes credit card and bank details are not a part of the hack. If proven, the breach would rank among Australia's largest after strikes against Optus, Medibank and Qantas. Chris McCarthy reporting.
10: Advocates say One Nation leader Pauline Hanson's comments about domestic violence are dangerous and irresponsible. In an interview, she's acknowledged violence is wrong, but has suggested women in abusive relationships should just leave. Red Rose Foundation founder Betty Taylor says leaving is not that easy.
12: It's quite dangerous when we unpack the reality of what's happening for so many women and children. It's not just whether they leave and get out with their life, but what pieces do they have to pick up to move on.
10: Industry leaders are warning Australia's rising alcohol taxes are fueling a black market. The draft beer excise is temporarily frozen, but spirits will next month face their highest tax increase since COVID. Australian Hotels Association Chief Executive Steve Ferguson says the government needs to taper the alcohol excise.
13: Where the cost of spirits is so high that people are coming in now that shouldn't be, and taking advantage of that. It's crazy to think that in about 3 to 4 years' time, tax take on spirits and beer and wine will be $8 billion and only $2 billion on tobacco.
10: A photographer charged with stealing camera equipment from a Bondi Beach shooting victim has pleaded not guilty. Police say 35-year-old Danny James Ridley stole the equipment from retired officer Peter Maher after the attack. Peter Maher was one of 15 people who died in the attack at a Jewish festival. A Melbourne hospital has apologised after mixing up the identities of two people, resulting in one of them being wrongly declared dead by police. Werribee Mercy Hospital mixed one patient's files with another woman's for months. 11 dolphins have died after getting stranded near the Albany foreshore in Western Australia. Carcass samples are being tested for the H5 bird flu strain as a precaution. In finance, one Australian dollar is buying around 70 US cents.
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10: Adelaide will be without key defender Mark Keane for their AFL clash against Collingwood. He's been ruled out due to illness, with Nick Murray set to replace him. In the NRL, Eels coach Jason Riles is hitting back at criticism of signing Jerome Luai on a short-term deal. The Tigers co-captain will spend next year at Parramatta before joining the PNG Chiefs. Riles says Luai is needed right now.
14: We're sitting in a spot on the ladder that we don't want to be, and it's no one's fault directly, but we need more experienced players, and Jerome fits that bill at the moment, and that's what we're going to go with.
10: Former Socceroos captain Paul Wade has been diagnosed with probable CTE, and the West Indies have beaten New Zealand by 2 wickets to lose the men's one-day series 3-2. Shimron Hetmyer guided them home with 69 not out. That's news and sport.
0: 3MP weather.
10: A high chance of showers overnight, getting down to 7 degrees. Tomorrow, a shower or two with a top of around 12. Friday, possible showers with a top of 15. Saturday, showers and a top of 16. Possible showers Sunday with a top of 16 degrees. And a shower or two likely on Monday. On the bays, northwesterly winds 15 to 20 knots, turning westerly, seas around a metre.
15: 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Great to be associated with 3MP, and particularly when it's turned 50, it's grown up. Happy birthday, 3MP.
0: 50 years young today. 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
9: Good evening, I'm Jamel Wells. The federal government says any Islamic State fighter returning to Australia will face the full force of the law. Perth-born Dr. Tarek Kamley, who's in an Iraqi jail, is thought to be one of 13 Australian men linked to ISIS, hoping to return home. Senior Minister Murray Watt has told Nine the government won't help foreign fighters trying to return to Australia.
10: Under the former coalition government, over 40 foreign fighters did return to this country. So sometimes there are limits around what governments can do, but certainly anyone who returns to Australia who's been part of these sorts of organisations will face the full force of the law.
9: Australia's former Deputy Medical Chief Officer says the federal government's tobacco control strategy has lost its way. National data shows a drop in smoking rates, despite state-based research showing an increase due to illicit trade. Dr. Nick Coatsworth has told the National Press Club a rethink is needed on how to address the issue.
11: We've conflated nicotine with smoke. We've driven people to more dangerous products through price and prohibition. And we've allowed a triumphalist narrative to substitute for balanced policy contribution.
9: The Queensland government is backing a new defence testing facility in the state's southwest. $7.5 million has been awarded to Black Sky Aerospace to build a site at Thugaminda. It will be Australia's only privately owned horizontal launch and guided weapons testing range. A Melbourne hospital has apologised for declaring a woman dead by mistake. Alex Riddell reports.
12: Werribee Mercy Hospital says it is working to understand how the wrong woman was accidentally declared deceased. The incident unfolded after the body of a 55-year-old woman was found in Tarnete on May 13. But a different 54-year-old woman was incorrectly declared as the deceased patient by the hospital. Victoria Police have confirmed the 54-year-old's family was notified of her death before she was found to be alive and well. Lawyers are now investigating the privacy breach as the woman works to untangle medical files which were wrongly merged. Alex Riddell, Melbourne.
9: Two teenagers have been charged with assaulting a 41-year-old man during a domestic dispute at Blacktown in Sydney's west. A 17-year-old boy is accused of stabbing the man in the back. And thousands of current and former Domino's workers could get back pay after a federal court victory. A judge found the pizza giant misled franchisees into underpaying staff. In finance, one Australian dollar buying around 70 US cents.
13: More of Melbourne and the Peninsula's best music is on the way, straight after the latest weather on 3MP. But now, it's sport.
9: Melbourne coach Stephen King says they'll fight to keep free agent Tom Sparrow at the club. Essendon and Port Adelaide are among other clubs interested in the midfielder. King says Sparrow is a heart and soul player.
14: For me, he's the prototype of any midfielder a coach would want. An uncompromising, unconditional two-way runner that now you're starting to see him now really play on instinct and show the footy world what he can do with ball in hand, so he's almost the complete player.
9: In the NRL, Manly coach Kieran Foran is putting an end to talk about Tom Trbojevic moving to a new position. He says he wouldn't put anyone else at fullback. Australia's fastest woman, Tori Lewis, has broken her own Australian 100-metre record just days out from the Commonwealth Games. The West Indies have beaten New Zealand by 2 wickets in the fifth men's one-day international, but it was too little too late. The Kiwis won the series 3-2. That's the latest news and sport.
13: 3MP weather.
9: A high chance of showers overnight, getting down to 7 degrees. Tomorrow, a shower or two with a top of around 12. Friday, possible showers with a top of 15. Saturday, showers and a top of 16. Possible showers Sunday with a top of 16 degrees and a shower or two likely on Monday. On the bays, northwesterly winds 15 to 20 knots, turning westerly, seas around a metre.
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Like the first coffee. That's what listening to 3MP on DAB Plus feels like. 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
10: Good evening, I'm Chris McCarthy. Domestic violence advocates have accused the One Nation leader of victim-blaming survivors. Federal politics reporter Nelson Scott.
11: Pauline Hanson has been asked on Brisbane Radio to send a message to men who are violent towards their partners after her colleague Barnaby Joyce earlier denounced aggressive males. Senator Hanson responded saying women can also commit domestic violence and victims should simply leave abusive relationships if they feel unsafe.
12: It is wrong. But it's also a two-way street.
11: Both politicians and domestic violence advocates have condemned Ms. Hanson's comments, arguing she's blaming survivors for their abuse. Betty Taylor from DV support group Red Rose Foundation says leaving is often the most dangerous time for a victim.
12: I do get annoyed when people make so light of it.
11: Femicide Watch data shows 38 women have died from violence already this year. Nelson Scott, Canberra.
10: And if you or someone you know is experiencing or is at risk of domestic, family or sexual violence, you can call 1-800-RESPECT. Federal opposition leader Angus Taylor says the government should not help anyone with links to ISIS. Perth-born doctor Tarek Kemla, who was reported to have been killed but is now thought to be alive in an Iraqi jail, is one of a group of foreign fighters trying to return home. The government says it won't help him but admits constitutional challenges make it difficult to stop citizens returning. Mr. Taylor says the government can stop him.
13: They have many levers at their disposal. They can ensure that this person does not get a passport. They can use temporary exclusion orders. We have put legislation in front of the Parliament to prevent third parties from helping people like him, terrorists, back into the country.
10: A woman's been charged with assaulting a police officer at Wyong Hospital on the New South Wales Central Coast. Police saying the 25-year-old smashed a plate on the male officer's head. He's been treated for serious cuts. The Victorian government is urging teachers to return to the negotiating table after they rejected the latest pay offer. Public school teachers across the state are due to walk off the job tomorrow. Union spokesperson Lucy Honan says educators can't continue under current conditions.
14: We've got class size blowouts. Some primary schools have classes of up to 29 kids in them. It's just unworkable and our kids are suffering and teachers and education support staff find it untenable.
10: And experts claim Australia could face fuel rationing if the Strait of Hormuz shipping lane remains closed. The federal government says Australia has more fuel in reserve than it did at the start of the Middle East conflict. In finance, one Australian dollar is buying around 70 US cents.
0: For what's happening around Melbourne and the peninsula, go to 3mp.com.au. You can even submit your own community event for free publicity.
10: The most successful New South Wales Origin coach of all time is endorsing Andrew Johns for the top job. With Laurie Daly tipped to walk away after winning this year's series, the search is underway for a replacement. Speaking on his Six Tackles with Gus podcast, Phil Gould says Johns should take the reins.
15: Could he do it? Yes, he could. Should he do it? Well, he probably should, because what's going to happen is he's going to get to 60, 70 years of age and probably regret that he didn't.
10: In AFL, Melbourne vice-captain Jack Viney has returned to training. He's yet to play this year after dealing with back and Achilles injuries. Giants veteran Stephen Coniglio hopes to sign a contract extension and finish his career as a one-club player. And a Portuguese club has reportedly bid to entice rising Australian Socceroos star Nestoria Acunda. Sporting Lisbon are reportedly willing to pay more than $32 million for the Australian. That's the latest news and sport.
0: 3MP weather.
10: Partly cloudy with a high chance of showers overnight, getting down to 7 degrees. Tomorrow, a shower or two and 12. Friday, possible showers and 15 degrees. Saturday, showers and 16. Sunday, possible showers and a high of 16. A shower or two on Monday and also on Tuesday with tops of 16 degrees. On the bays, northwesterly winds 15 to 20 knots, turning westerly, seas around 1 metre.
16: It's Craig Willis here. I remember when 3MP opened down there in the studios in Frankston. Congratulations, 50 years. Well done, 3MP.
0: 50 years young today. Melbourne and the Mornington Peninsula's 3MP.

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1: 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Also, winter means truffles, but don't worry about those cost of living bites. The Queen Victoria Market has us covered with its very accessible Truffle Treasures Trail.
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9: Good evening, I'm Chris McCarthy. Advocates say One Nation leader Pauline Hanson's comments on domestic violence are trivialising an insidious issue. In an interview, she's acknowledged violence is wrong, but has suggested DV is a two-way street and women in abusive relationships should just leave. Red Rose Foundation founder Betty Taylor says victims have more to consider than just escaping.
10: It's not just whether they leave and get out with their life, but what pieces do they have to pick up to move on? And I suppose, Cara, I do get annoyed when people make so light of it. You know, comments like, it's a two-way street or it takes two to tango. You know, we're dealing with something insidious.
9: The Chinese Foreign Ministry has demanded Australia stop exaggerating tensions and inciting confrontation over activity in the South China Sea. It comes after Foreign Minister Penny Wong condemned Beijing for blaming the Philippines over an altercation between the two nations. Industry leaders are warning Australia's rising alcohol taxes are fueling a black market. The draft beer excise is temporarily frozen, but spirits will next month face their highest tax increase since the pandemic. Australian Hotels Association Chief Executive Steve Ferguson says the government needs to taper the alcohol excise.
11: Where the cost of spirits is so high that people are coming in now that shouldn't be and taking advantage of that. It's crazy to think that in about 3 to 4 years' time, tax take on spirits and beer and wine will be $8 billion and only $2 billion on tobacco.
9: Energy retailer Origin is investigating a potential cybersecurity attack. A self-proclaimed hacker claims to have accessed the details of 2 million customers. In a statement, Origin Energy says it does not believe credit card or bank details have been breached. A photographer charged with stealing camera equipment from a Bondi Beach shooting victim has pleaded not guilty. Police say 35-year-old Danny James Ridley stole the equipment from retired officer Peter Maher after the attack. Peter Maher was one of 15 people who died in the attack at a Jewish festival. 12 dolphins have died after two stranding events near Albany in WA. Carcass samples are being tested for the H5 bird flu strain as a precaution. And medical experts are calling for Australia's first national brain health strategy to mark World Brain Day. Neurological conditions like stroke and dementia are the leading cause of disability worldwide. Dr. Mukesh Kawal says guidelines are needed on how to keep our brain healthier for longer.
12: If we do things preventatively, we can reduce the trajectory, the rate at what people get things like dementia. And keeping the brain healthy and keeping the brain protected makes for a much better, healthier society.
9: In finance, one Australian dollar buying around 70 US cents.
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9: Adelaide will be without key defender Mark Keane for their AFL clash against Collingwood. Keane has been ruled out due to illness, with Nick Murray set to replace him. In the NRL, Eels coach Jason Riles is hitting back at criticism of signing Jerome Luai on a short-term deal. The Tigers co-captain will spend next year at Parramatta before joining the PNG Chiefs. Riles says Luai is needed now.
13: We're sitting in a spot on the ladder that we don't want to be, and it's no one's fault directly, but we need more experienced players, and Jerome fits that bill at the moment. And that's what we're going to go with.
9: Former Socceroos captain Paul Wade has been diagnosed with probable CTE. And the West Indies have beaten New Zealand by 2 wickets in the 5th men's one-day international. But it was too little too late. The Kiwis winning the series 3-2. That's the latest news and sport.
0: 3MP weather.
9: Partly cloudy with a high chance of showers overnight, getting down to 7 degrees. Tomorrow, a shower or two and 12. Friday, possible showers and 15 degrees. Saturday, showers and 16. Sunday, possible showers and a high of 16. A shower or two on Monday and also on Tuesday with tops of 16 degrees. On the bays, northwesterly winds 15 to 20 knots, turning westerly, seas around 1 metre.
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0: 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Being part of the community isn't just something we say. 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
12: Hello, I'm Nelson Scott. The Labor Party will hold its national conference in Adelaide over the next 4 days. The event will attract more than 2,000 members, but it's likely to be highly stage-managed. The idea is for the party to come together and debate a range of policy issues. Focus will be on the growth of AI, the push for a gas tax, and gambling reform. One of Australia's largest energy companies is investigating a potential breach of customer data. Chris McCarthy reports.
13: Hackers claim to have accessed 2 million customer records from Origin Energy. The hackers providing a sample of 50 customers' details to News Corp after they say Origin ignored evidence of the breach for almost 3 weeks. Origin Energy says the incident may have affected customer data, but believes credit card and bank details are not a part of the hack. If proven, the breach would rank among Australia's largest after strikes against Optus, Medibank and Qantas. Chris McCarthy reporting.
12: The federal government is injecting $32 million into a project to turn forest waste into sustainable jet fuel. The project will process leftover sawdust and bark into methanol and low-carbon aviation fuel in Victoria and South Australia. One Nation leader, Pauline Hanson, says the Barnaby Joyce dog saga has been blown out of proportion. Mr. Joyce made national headlines for yelling at his dog Stella midway through a live interview with the ABC. Ms. Hanson says people are making a mountain out of a molehill.
14: So honestly, there's so much that's happening out there concerning people and about the cost of living. People are losing their homes, their mortgages, kids can't get jobs, no future for themselves. People living in their cars, homeless, that's happening, and they're worried about Barnaby telling his dog to sit down.
12: Australian actor Charlotte McInnes is preparing an appeal after losing a defamation case against Hollywood star Rebel Wilson. McInnes starred in Wilson's directorial debut, The Deb. A judge ruled she failed to prove social media posts written by Rebel Wilson caused or were likely to cause serious harm to her reputation. A 71-year-old Darwin man's been charged with possessing tens of thousands of child sexual abuse images. Police have seized electronic devices containing the files. He's been charged with 12 offences, each carrying a 15-year jail sentence if he's convicted. A photographer charged with stealing camera equipment from a Bondi Beach shooting victim has pleaded not guilty. Police say 35-year-old Danny James Ridley stole the equipment from retired police officer Peter Maher after the attack. Mr. Maher was one of 15 people who died in the attack at a Jewish festival. Also making news, France has become the first nation to follow in Australia's footsteps in implementing a social media ban for children. From September, children under 15 will be required to verify their age before creating new accounts.
0: More of Melbourne and the Peninsula's best music is on the way, straight after the latest weather on 3MP. But now, it's sport.
12: Adelaide will be without key defender Mark Keane for their AFL clash against Collingwood. Keane has been ruled out due to illness, with Nick Murray set to replace him. In the NRL, Eels coach Jason Riles is hitting back at criticism of signing Jerome Luai on a short-term deal. The Tigers' co-captain will spend next year at Parramatta before joining the PNG Chiefs. Riles says Luai is needed right now.
15: We're sitting in a spot on the ladder that we don't want to be, and it's no one's fault directly, but we need more experienced players, and Jerome fits that bill at the moment, and that's what we're going to go with.
12: Former Socceroos captain Paul Wade has been diagnosed with probable CTE. The West Indies have beaten New Zealand by 2 wickets to lose the men's one-day series 3-2. Shimron Hetmyer guided them home with 69 not out.
0: 3MP weather.
12: Around the country, Canberra partly cloudy, a top of 13 degrees. Melbourne, a shower or two and 13. Sydney, mostly sunny and a top of 20 degrees. Brisbane, partly cloudy and 24. Perth, sunny and a top of 19 degrees. Adelaide, a shower or two and 14. Hobart, showers increasing and a top of 9 degrees. Darwin, sunny and 31.
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10: Hello, I'm Nelson Scott. One Nation MP Barnaby Joyce says the federal government has the power to stop a Perth-born ISIS member from returning to Australia. Tarek Kamla, who fled to Syria to join ISIS, has been found alive in an Iraqi prison. The former doctor is reportedly seeking to be released and returned home. Mr. Joyce has told Nine the government must intervene.
11: We don't bring animals or their wives back to Australia. I mean, I don't know what they're doing, cooking casseroles for their hubby after a day out murdering people.
10: The Chinese Foreign Ministry has demanded Australia stop exaggerating tensions and inciting confrontation over activity in the South China Sea. It comes after Foreign Minister Penny Wong condemned Beijing for blaming the Philippines over an altercation between the two nations. The federal court has ruled Domino's Pizza Enterprises engaged in deceptive conduct that led to wage underpayments. A judge ruled thousands of staff have been denied penalty rates and minimum shift entitlements. A Melbourne hospital has apologised for declaring a woman dead by mistake. Alex Riddell reports.
4: Werribee Mercy Hospital says it is working to understand how the wrong woman was accidentally declared deceased. The incident unfolded after the body of a 55-year-old woman was found in Tarneet on May 13. But a different 54-year-old woman was incorrectly declared as the deceased patient by the hospital. Victoria Police have confirmed the 54-year-old's family was notified of her death before she was found to be alive and well. Lawyers are now investigating the privacy breach as the woman works to untangle medical files which were wrongly merged. Alex Riddell, Melbourne.
10: The Queensland Government is backing a new defence testing facility in the state's southwest. $7.5 million has been awarded to Black Sky Aerospace to build a site at Thargaminda. It'll be Australia's only privately owned horizontal launch and guided weapons testing range. Experts claim Australia could face fuel rationing if the Strait of Hormuz shipping lane remains closed. The federal government says Australia has more fuel in reserve than it did at the start of the Middle East conflict. Ukrainian drones have launched a second wave of attacks on a major Russian online retailer, injuring at least 10 workers. The strikes on a company central to the consumer economy mark a widening of Kyiv's strategy to disrupt Russia's war efforts. Medical experts are calling for Australia's first national brain health strategy to mark World Brain Day. Neurological conditions like stroke and dementia are the leading cause of disability worldwide. Dr. Mukesh Haikaral says guidelines are needed on how to keep our brain healthier for longer.
12: If we do things preventatively, we can reduce the trajectory, the rate at what people get things like dementia, and keeping the brain healthy and keeping the brain protected makes for a much better society.
0: For what's happening around Melbourne and the peninsula, go to 3mp.com.au. You can even submit your own community event for free publicity.
10: Melbourne coach Stephen King says they'll fight to keep free agent Tom Sparrow at the club. Essendon and Port Adelaide are among the clubs interested in the midfielder. King says Sparrow is a heart and soul player.
13: For me, he's the prototype of any midfielder a coach would want. An uncompromising, unconditional two-way runner that now you're starting to see him now really play on instinct and show the footy world what he can do with ball in hand, so he's almost the complete player.
10: In the NRL, Manly coach Kieran Foran is putting an end to talk about Tom Trbojevic's move to a new position. He says he wouldn't put anyone else at fullback. Australia's fastest woman, Tori Lewis, has broken her own Australian 100-metre record just days out from the Commonwealth Games. The West Indies have beaten New Zealand by 2 wickets in the fifth men's one-day international. It was too little too late. The Kiwis winning the series 3-2.
0: 3MP weather.
10: Around the country. Canberra partly cloudy, a top of 13 degrees. Melbourne a shower or two and 13. Sydney mostly sunny in a top of 20 degrees. Brisbane partly cloudy in 24. Perth, sunny and a top of 19 degrees. Adelaide, a shower or two and 14. Hobart, showers increasing and a top of 9 degrees. Darwin, sunny and 31.
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10: Hello, I'm Nelson Scott. One of Australia's largest energy companies is investigating a potential breach of customer data. Chris McCarthy reports.
11: Hackers claim to have accessed 2 million customer records from Origin Energy. The hackers providing a sample of 50 customers' details to News Corp after they say Origin ignored evidence of the breach for almost 3 weeks. Origin Energy says the incident may have affected customer data, but believes credit card and bank details are not a part of the hack. If proven, the breach would rank among Australia's largest after strikes against Optus, Medibank and Qantas. Chris McCarthy reporting.
10: The Labor Party will hold its national conference in Adelaide over the next 4 days. The event will attract more than 2,000 members, but is likely to be highly stage managed. The idea is for the party to come together and debate a range of policy issues. Focus will be on the growth of AI, the push for a gas tax, and gambling reform. Advocates say One Nation leader Pauline Hanson's comments on domestic violence are trivialising an insidious issue. In an interview where she has acknowledged violence is wrong, but has suggested DV is a two-way street and women in abusive relationships should just leave. Red Rose Foundation founder Betty Taylor says victims have more to consider than just escaping.
12: It's not just whether they leave and get out with their life, but what pieces do they have to pick up to move on? And I suppose, Cara, I do get annoyed when people make so light of it. You know, comments like, it's a two-way street or it takes two to tango. You know, we're dealing with something insidious.
10: A 71-year-old Darwin man's been charged with possessing tens of thousands of child sexual abuse images. Police have seized electronic devices containing the files. He's been charged with 12 offences, each carrying a 15-year jail sentence if he's convicted. Two teenagers have been charged with assaulting a 41-year-old man during a domestic dispute at Blacktown in Sydney's West. A 17-year-old boy is accused of stabbing the man in the back. 11 dolphins have died after getting stranded near the Albany foreshore in Western Australia. Carcass samples are being tested for the H5 bird flu strain as a precaution. The Victorian government is urging teachers to return to the negotiating table after they rejected the latest pay offer. Public school teachers across the state are about to walk off the job on Thursday. Union spokesperson Lucy Honan says educators can't continue under current conditions.
13: We've got class size blowouts. Some primary schools have classes of up to 29 kids in them. It's just unworkable and our kids are suffering and teachers and education support staff find it untenable.
10: Also making news, the hospitality industry is warning Australia's rising alcohol taxes are fueling a black market.
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10: The most successful New South Wales Origin coach of all time is endorsing Andrew Johns for the top job. With Laurie Daly tipped to walk away after winning this year's series, the search is underway for a replacement. Speaking on his Six Tackles with Gus podcast, Phil Gould says Johns should take the reins.
14: Could he do it? Yes, he could. Should he do it? Well, he probably should, because what's going to happen is he's going to get to 60, 70 years of age and probably regret that he didn't.
10: Melbourne vice-captain Jack Vinnie has returned to training. He's yet to play this year after dealing with back and Achilles injuries. Giants veteran Stephen Coniglio hopes to sign a contract extension and finish his career as a one-club player. A Portuguese club has reportedly bid to entice rising Socceroos star Nestroy Irancunda. Sporting Lisbon has reportedly bid more than $32 million for the Australian.
0: 3MP weather.
10: Around the country. Canberra, partly cloudy, a top of 13 degrees. Melbourne, a shower or two and 13. Sydney, mostly sunny and a top of 20 degrees. Brisbane, partly cloudy and 24. Perth, sunny and a top of 19 degrees. Adelaide, a shower or two and 14. Hobart, showers increasing and a top of 9 degrees. Darwin, sunny and 31.
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9: Hello, I'm Nelson Scott. West Australian Premier Roger Cook says no help must be given to a man with links to ISIS who's reportedly trying to return to Australia. Perth-born doctor Tarek Kemler, who is thought to be in an Iraqi jail, is one of a group of foreign fighters trying to return home. The federal government says it won't provide assistance. Roger Cook backs that decision.
10: Well, he's alive and he's in jail. I hope he stays there in Iraq. And the federal government managed these things in a way which ensures that we ultimately are responsible for our citizens, but we keep our community safe.
9: The Chinese Foreign Ministry has demanded Australia stop exaggerating tensions and inciting confrontation over activity in the South China Sea. It comes after Foreign Minister Penny Wong condemned Beijing for blaming the Philippines over an altercation between the two nations. The Queensland government is backing a new defence testing facility in the state's southwest. $7.5 million has been awarded to Black Sky Aerospace to build a site at Thugaminda. It will be Australia's only privately owned horizontal launch and guided weapons testing range. Australian actor Charlotte McInnes is preparing an appeal after losing a defamation case against Hollywood star Rebel Wilson. McInnes starred in Wilson's directorial debut, The Deb. A judge ruled she failed to prove social media posts written by Rebel Wilson caused or are likely to cause serious harm to her reputation. The federal court has ruled Domino's Pizza Enterprises engaged in deceptive conduct that led to wage underpayments. A judge ruled thousands of staff have been denied penalty rates and minimum shift entitlements. The federal government is injecting $32 million into a project to turn forest waste into sustainable jet fuel. The project will process leftover sawdust and bark into methanol and low-carbon aviation fuel in Victoria and South Australia. A Melbourne hospital has apologised after mixing up the identities of two people, resulting in one of them being wrongly declared dead by police. Werribee Mercy Hospital mixed a patient's files up with another woman's for months. France has become the first nation to follow in Australia's footsteps in implementing a social media ban for children. From September, children under 15 will be required to verify their age before creating new accounts. The law will expand to existing accounts from January next year. Medical experts are calling for Australia's first national brain health strategy to mark World Brain Day. Neurological conditions like stroke and dementia are the leading cause of disability worldwide. Dr. Mukesh Hikawal says guidelines are needed on how to keep our brain healthier for longer.
11: If we do things preventatively, we can reduce the trajectory, the rate at what people get things like dementia. And keeping the brain healthy makes for a much better, healthier society.
0: More of Melbourne and the Peninsula's best music is on the way, straight after the latest weather on 3MP. But now, it's sport.
9: Melbourne coach Stephen King says they'll fight to keep free agent Tom Sparrow at the club. Essendon and Port Adelaide are among the clubs interested in the midfielder. King says Sparrow is a heart and soul player.
12: For me, he's the prototype of any midfielder a coach would want. An uncompromising, unconditional two-way runner that now you're starting to see him now really play on instinct and show the footy world what he can do with ball in hand, so he's almost the complete player.
9: In the NRL, Manly coach Kieran Foran is putting an end to talk about Tom Trbojevic's move to a new position. He says he wouldn't put anyone else at fullback. Australia's fastest woman, Tori Lewis, has broken her own Australian 100-metre record just days out from the Commonwealth Games. The West Indies have beaten New Zealand by 2 wickets in the fifth men's one-day international. It was too little too late. The Kiwis winning the series 3-2.
0: 3MP weather.
9: Around the country. Canberra partly cloudy, a top of 13 degrees. Melbourne a shower or two and 13. Sydney mostly sunny in a top of 20 degrees. Brisbane partly cloudy in 24. Perth sunny and a top of 19 degrees. Adelaide, a shower or two and 14. Hobart, showers increasing in a top of 9 degrees. Darwin, sunny and 31.
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10: Hello, I'm Nelson Scott. One of Australia's largest energy companies is investigating a potential breach of customer data. Chris McCarthy reports.
11: Hackers claim to have accessed 2 million customer records from Origin Energy. The hackers providing a sample of 50 customers' details to News Corp after they say Origin ignored evidence of the breach for almost 3 weeks. Origin Energy says the incident may have affected customer data, but believes credit card and bank details are not a part of the hack. If proven, the breach would rank among Australia's largest after strikes against Optus, Medibank and Qantas. Chris McCarthy reporting.
10: The Labor Party will hold its national conference in Adelaide over the next 4 days. The event will attract more than 2,000 members, but is likely to be highly stage managed. The idea is for the party to come together and debate a range of policy issues. Focus will be on the growth of AI, the push for a gas tax and gambling reform. Advocates say One Nation leader Pauline Hanson's comments on domestic violence are trivialising an insidious issue. in an interview where she has acknowledged violence is wrong, but has suggested DV is a two-way street and women in abusive relationships should just leave. Red Rose Foundation founder Betty Taylor says victims have more to consider than just escaping.
12: It's not just whether they leave and get out with their life, but what pieces do they have to pick up to move on? And I suppose, Cara, I do get annoyed when people make so light of it. You know, comments like, it's a two-way street or it takes two to tango. You know, we're dealing with something insidious.
10: A 71-year-old Darwin man's been charged with possessing tens of thousands of child sexual abuse images. Police have seized electronic devices containing the files. He's been charged with 12 offences, each carrying a 15-year jail sentence if he's convicted. Two teenagers have been charged with assaulting a 41-year-old man during a domestic dispute at Blacktown in Sydney's West. A 17-year-old boy is accused of stabbing the man in the back. 11 dolphins have died after getting stranded near the Albany foreshore in Western Australia. Carcass samples are being tested for the H5 bird flu strain as a precaution. The Victorian government is urging teachers to return to the negotiating table after they rejected the latest pay offer. Public school teachers across the state are about to walk off the job on Thursday. Union spokesperson Lucy Honan says educators can't continue under current conditions.
13: We've got class size blowouts. Some primary schools have classes of up to 29 kids in them. It's just unworkable and our kids are suffering and teachers and education support staff find it untenable.
10: Also making news, the hospitality industry is warning Australia's rising alcohol taxes are fueling a black market.
0: For what's happening around Melbourne and the peninsula, go to 3mp.com.au. You can even submit your own community event for free publicity.
10: The most successful New South Wales Origin coach of all time is endorsing Andrew Johns for the top job. With Laurie Daly tipped to walk away after winning this year's series, the search is underway for a replacement. Speaking on his Six Tackles with Gus podcast, Phil Gould says Johns should take the reins.
14: Could he do it? Yes, he could. Should he do it? Well, he probably should, because what's going to happen is he's going to get to 60, 70 years of age and probably regret that he didn't.
10: Melbourne vice-captain Jack Vinney has returned to training. He's yet to play this year after dealing with back and Achilles injuries. Giants veteran Stephen Coniglio hopes to sign a contract extension and finish his career as a one-club player. A Portuguese club has reportedly bid to entice rising Socceroos star Nestroy Irancunda. Sporting Lisbon has reportedly bid more than $32 million for the Australian.
0: 3MP weather.
10: Around the country, Canberra partly cloudy, a top of 13 degrees. Melbourne, a shower or two and 13. Sydney, mostly sunny and a top of 20 degrees. Brisbane, partly cloudy and 24. Perth, sunny and a top of 19 degrees. Adelaide, a shower or two and 14. Hobart, showers increasing and a top of 9 degrees. Darwin, sunny and 31.
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11: Good morning, I'm Toby Goff. Domestic violence advocates have accused the One Nation leader of victim-blaming survivors. Federal politics reporter Nelson Scott.
12: Pauline Hanson has been asked on Brisbane Radio to send a message to men who are violent towards their partners after her colleague Barnaby Joyce earlier denounced aggressive males. Senator Hanson responded saying women can also commit domestic violence and victims should simply leave abusive relationships if they feel unsafe.
13: It is wrong. But it's also a two-way street.
12: Both politicians and domestic violence advocates have condemned Ms. Hanson's comments, arguing she's blaming survivors for their abuse. Betty Taylor from DV support group Red Rose Foundation says leaving is often the most dangerous time for a victim.
14: I do get annoyed when people make so light of it.
12: Femicide Watch data shows 38 women have died from violence already this year. Nelson Scott, Canberra.
11: And if this story has impacted you or someone you know, the number to call is 1-800-RESPECT. The Labor Party will hold its national conference in Adelaide over the next 4 days. The event will attract more than 2,000 members, but is likely to be highly stage managed. The idea is for the party to come together and debate a range of policy issues. Focus will be on the growth of AI, the push for a gas tax and gambling reform. A Melbourne hospital has apologised for declaring a woman dead by mistake, Alex Riddell reports.
15: Werribee Mercy Hospital says it is working to understand how the wrong woman was accidentally declared deceased. The incident unfolded after the body of a 55-year-old woman was found in Tarneit on May 13. But a different 54-year-old woman was incorrectly declared as the deceased patient by the hospital. Victoria Police have confirmed the 54-year-old's family was notified of her death before she was found to be alive and well. Lawyers are now investigating the privacy breach as the woman works to untangle medical files which were wrongly merged. Alex Riddell, Melbourne.
11: Australian actor Charlotte McGuinness is preparing for an appeal after losing a defamation case against Hollywood star Rebel Wilson. McGuinness starred in Wilson's directorial debut, The Deb. A judge ruled she failed to prove social media posts written by Rebel Wilson caused or were likely to cause serious harm to her reputation. Also making news, a woman's been charged with assaulting a police officer in Wyong Hospital on the New South Wales Central Coast. Police say the 25-year-old smashed a plate on the male officer's head. He's been treated for serious cuts. Checking the markets, the Dow Jones is trading up 70 points, the Nasdaq trading down 78. One Australian dollar is buying around 69.94 US cents.
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11: Jason Riles is shrugging off criticism of his performance in 2 years as Eels coach, insisting the club is heading in the right direction. Melbourne coach Stephen King says they'll fight to keep free agent Tom Sparrow at the AFL club. Essendon and Port Adelaide are among the clubs interested in the midfielder, but King says Sparrow is a heart and soul player.
16: For me, he's the prototype of any midfielder a coach would want. An uncompromising, unconditional two-way runner that now you're starting to see him now really play on instinct and show the footy world what he can do with ball in hand, so he's almost the complete player.
11: Australia's fastest woman, Tori Lewis, has broken her own Australian 100-metre record just days out from the Commonwealth Games, and the West Indies have beaten New Zealand by 2 wickets in the 5th men's one-day international. It was too little, too late. The Kiwis winning the series 3-2. That is the very latest in news and sport.
8: 3MP weather.
11: Around the country, partly cloudy with a slight chance of a shower in Canberra, tops of 13 degrees. Partly cloudy as well in Melbourne with a high chance of showers, 13. Mostly sunny in Sydney with light winds and a daytime high of 20 degrees. For Brisbane, partly cloudy and 24. Sunny skies above Perth with a high of 19 degrees. Adelaide, a medium chance of showers topping out at 14. Sunny in Darwin, a high of 31. Showers and a warning for severe winds in Hobart. A daytime high of 9.
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2: 9 degrees in Melbourne, a shower or two atop today, 12, it's 5:30. Good morning, I'm David Armstrong. Teachers are on strike today after rejecting the government's latest pay offer. Kiara Parker reports.
3: Tens of thousands of teachers across the state will strike today as the pay dispute drags on. A rally will be held in the city later this morning. The mass walkout, an attempt to force the Allan government back to the negotiating table after almost a year of failed talks. Teachers, principals and education support staff voting against a pay increase of 28.3% over 4 years. They want a 35% pay hike over 3 years. Today's action follows a 24-hour strike in March, which saw about 35,000 teachers walk off the job. The Education Union warns if a better deal isn't put forward, another strike is on the cards for August 4. Kiara Parker, Melbourne.
2: There are more fresh big build corruption allegations being levelled at the Allan government, being accused of backing CFMEU boss Joe Miles as he executed a union takeover of a key level crossing removal program in 2022. Meantime, The Age is reporting a key expert who Premier Jacinta Allan has relied on to downplay allegations has gone public, saying a lot of public money has ended up in the wrong hands. Police investigating a fire at a Moorabbin panel repair business. Crews called to the Keys Road business just before 4 o'clock. It has been deemed suspicious. Well, a pan, the bird graffiti on the Pulte Bridge is set to be cleaned off today. Jack Gibson Burrell remains in custody, being charged with 13 offences, including committing an indictable offence whilst on bail, burglary and criminal damage. Prominent street art photographer Dean Sunshine is calling for the work to be preserved. He says it's a part of Melbourne's culture.
4: I think it's fantastic. I think it reaches out to the street art and graffiti history in Melbourne. There's always these artists coming along doing these sort of iconic pieces. And I really think it shows the larrikin spirit of Australian people that we don't see as much anymore.
2: Cost of living will dominate day one of the National Labor Conference in Adelaide. Michael Packie's there.
5: Every 3 years, thousands of Labor members gather to decide key policy issues they'd like the party to adopt in the lead up to the next election. The 4-day event has become highly stage managed to avoid public brawls over concerns about AI, the push for a gas tax and gambling reform. Today, the Prime Minister will open the conference with a speech about the cost of living crisis, claiming the government is working to address concerns. Anthony Albanese will announce an expansion of the paid prac program, meaning people doing on-the-job training across a further 10 occupations will be eligible for about $338 a week from July next year. Michael Packie, Adelaide.
2: In finance, Wall Street is down 11 points. The dollar trading at 69.93 US.
6: More of Melbourne and the Peninsula's best music is on the way, straight after the latest weather on 3MP. But now, it's sport.
2: John Longmire has officially ruled himself out of the Carlton and Essendon coaching jobs. The Sydney Premiership winner says his focus is on business interests in New South Wales. Jeremy Howe returns for Collingwood tonight against Adelaide. Sam Swadling's been dropped. The Crows swinging 3 changes, losing defender Mark Keane through illness. And pole vault champion Nina Kennedy has been named Australia's flag bearer for the Commonwealth Games opening ceremony with para swimmer Tim Hodge to carry the King's baton. That's the latest news and sports.
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2: Showers today, a top of 12 degrees. Tomorrow, cloudy conditions, 14. On Saturday, showers, 16. And Sunday, a shower or two, 16 degrees. Monday will be partly cloudy, 17. Tuesday, showers, 16. By Wednesday, a shower or two, 13. On the bay's westerlies, 15 to 20 knots. Waves to 1.5 metres, and currently it's 9 degrees.
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8: 9 degrees in Melbourne, a shower or two atop today, 12. It's 6 o'clock. Good morning. I'm David Armstrong. Two men are in hospital, one of them fighting for life after a stabbing at Meadow Heights. Police were called to a home on Takara Close around 8:30 last night. They found two men with stab wounds. A third man was arrested at the scene. It's believed the men are all known to each other. And the man's been shot at Princes Hill. 57-year-old was found with a gunshot wound on Wilson Street late yesterday. He was taken to hospital in a serious condition. Nobody else was at the scene when police arrived. Investigators say they're working to determine the exact circumstances. Well, this time tomorrow, our athletes will be welcomed to Glasgow for the Commonwealth Games opening ceremony. Pole vault champion Nina Kennedy has been named Australia's flag bearer. Para swimmer Tim Hodge, he will carry the King's baton. It's bittersweet for swimmer Sienna Tui that the Games aren't being held in regional Victoria.
9: Albury's only a couple hours from Geelong, so that would have been really lovely to have my family be able to come see. But, I'm thankful for Glasgow to pick it up.
8: Teachers are on strike today after voting down a 28.3% pay rise. They're holding out for 35%. Justin Mullaly at the Education Union says contact hours and class sizes are also on the table because at the end of the day, teachers just want to teach.
10: To make sure that the core work that they do, and that's around making sure that every child in their classroom is really doing well when it comes to their learning, is thriving when it comes to their well-being. That's the critical thing, not all the other work that teachers have been piled, that's been piled on teachers.
8: Coles is preparing to close its Elizabeth Street store because of the worsening impact of crime. Site's been listed for lease on commercial property sites. Coles leaving the area in the middle of next year. The Australian Retail Council says Victoria remains the national hotspot for retail crime. Well, new research reveals 1 in 5 Australians are skipping hygiene essentials to make ends meet. The Good 360 report found young people are more at risk, with more than half experiencing hygiene poverty at some point. Spokesperson Alison Covington says they're doing without a number of common items.
11: Body wash, toothpaste and toothbrush, it's an everyday essential that most Australians need access to and many of us take for granted. And what that means is that in terms of mental health is reduced because they don't have access, and that affects their ability to attend school, education, and just everyday social events.
8: In finance, Wall Street is down 5 points. Now dollar is trading at 69.93 US.
0: For what's happening around Melbourne and the peninsula, go to 3mp.com.au. You can even submit your own community event for free publicity.
8: John Longmire has pulled out of the Carlton and Essendon coaching races, telling Fox Footy, He's got significant business interests in New South Wales.
12: I certainly explored it. I went down the path. I looked at it seriously. There's no question with that. But I'm really fortunate. Helped start a business up here 18 months ago that I'm really jumping into and enjoying. There's plenty that we've done. But
8: Jeremy Howitt returns for Collingwood tonight against Adelaide. They've dropped Sam Swadling. The Crows swinging three changes, losing defender Mark Keane through illness. Australia's women's water polo team has won its opening match on night one of the World Cup finals at Olympic Park. And there are reports Amazon founder Jeff Bezos has been approached to join a consortium to buy Premier League soccer club Liverpool. That's the latest news and sports.
13: 3MP Melbourne traffic.
14: Good morning. Watch out for some works over in South Melbourne on City Road, city bound between Montague Street and Ferris Street. One lane is closed, slowing to 40 km, and reports of a crash in Truganina on Palmer's Road north of Doherty's Road. Over in our major arterials, the Western Freeway is slowing city bound from Ferris Road to Hopkins Road onto the Deer Park Bypass, which is congested city bound approaching Robinson's Road. SANE has helped people navigate complex mental health for 40 years. 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I'm Mia and that's the latest traffic on 3MP.
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13: 3MP weather.
8: Showers today, a top of 12 degrees. Tomorrow, cloudy conditions, 14. On Saturday, showers, 16. And Sunday, a shower or two, 16 degrees. Monday will be partly cloudy, 17. Tuesday, showers, 16. By Wednesday, a shower or two, 13. On the bays, westerlies, 15 to 20 knots. Waves to 1.5 metres, and currently it's 9 degrees.
13: 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Breakfast with Dave Ferguson.
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0: Melbourne and the Peninsula's best music, 3MP, Bette Midler, The Wind Beneath My Wings, and close to broadcaster Darren Hinch, if you can believe Tony Tardio, earlier this week at Darren's state funeral. 6:09, welcome to the show. 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
0: July 23, birthday of Bert Newton, who was born in North Fitzroy, passed away aged 83 in 2021. Bert began his radio career at the station I did my first show at on my 21st birthday, the legendary 3XY. That's Early Doors Thursday, 6:10, 3MP.

Melbourne and the Peninsula's Best Music 3MP. Go West, the king of wishful thinking. The Pies go west tonight. Well, a little west of here. They're in Adelaide tonight, taking on the Crows. You can hear which winner Craig picks, Crows or Pies, when he joins me for footy tips at around 8:45 this morning, thanks to Peninsula Kubota. Today, partly cloudy showers in the southeast, tops of 13 for the city, Peninsula and Geelong 12. Tomorrow, cloudy showers and a top of 14. 18 past 6, 3MP.

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2: Works are continuing in South Melbourne, City Road, Citybound, just between Montague Street and Ferrars Street. One lane is shut. Otherwise, we're seeing some traffic build on the Mornington Peninsula Freeway, Citybound passing Eastlink. Outbound, it's doing fine. Monash Freeway is building through Berwick and Narre Warren, and then a clear run into the city. If you're heading into town from Geelong, the Princess Freeway is just a touch under speed through the Point Cook Bend. Spot any dramas on the roads? Call it in 1300 595 937. 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Hurry sale ends Monday only at Freedom. I'm Mike, and that's the latest traffic on 3MP.
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0: Jeffrey and Pete Breakfast Thursday. Good morning. It's the Bee Gees, More Than a Woman. We're nearing 6:30's 3MP News, Sport, Weather and Traffic coming up. And this morning's first edition of Bayside News with Sarah, a 16 and 17-year-old charged over a spate of robberies across the Mornington Peninsula. Details in a moment.
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14: 9 degrees in Melbourne, a shower or two at top today, 12. It's 6:30. Good morning. I'm David Armstrong. Two men have been stabbed at a home in Meadow Heights, both taken to hospital. One is in a critical condition after they were found with stab wounds on Takara Close just after 8:30 last night. A third man was arrested at the scene. Teachers are on strike today after voting down a 28.3% pay rise. They're holding out for 35%. It follows a 24-hour strike in March that saw about 35,000 teachers walk off the job. The education union's warning, if a better deal isn't put forward, another strike is on the cards for August 4. More damning allegations have been levelled at the state's corrupted Big Build program. The Age is reporting the Allan government secretly backed disgraced CFMEU boss Joe Miles as he engineered his union's takeover of a key rail level crossing removal project in 2022. A leaked memo reveals the consortium carrying out that project was warned that unless it gave in to CFMEU demands, it would miss out on the upcoming Melbourne Airport Rail project. Origin Energy is investigating a mass data breach which could impact millions. Hackers claim the electricity retailer ignored evidence of the cyber attack for weeks. Cybersecurity expert Troy Hunt says it's clear the company believes the threat is serious.
15: It's enough for them to make announcements to the ASX, so obviously they believe it's credible. What we don't really know yet is what sort of data specifically has been compromised. We're hearing names and contact info and billing history. I wonder if it might be another similar scenario to Optus.
14: A drug trafficker, two young men carrying hunting knives and a pair of thieves stealing from a department store are among 200 people arrested during a police blitz of shopping centres over the school holidays. Operation Pulse led to about 400 charges, mostly for shop theft. Police say the extra patrols will continue at key shopping centres and return to all 9 major centres during future school holiday periods. Donald Trump is threatening to bomb Iranian infrastructure any time there is an attack on a ship in the Strait of Hormuz. Secretary of State Marco Rubio says they'll act to protect global shipping.
16: We remain open to diplomacy. We remain open to working it out in a negotiated way. But right now, they don't seem to be serious about that. And so we're going to continue to protect shipping. We think other countries should join us in that endeavor. We don't need them to, but they should.
14: In finance, Wall Street is down 6 points. Now dollar is trading at 69.93 US.
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14: Jordan De Goey plays his 200th game for Collingwood tonight when the Pies face Adelaide. The Pies welcoming back Jeremy Howe for the finals defining clash.
17: It's pretty crazy, to be honest. Obviously been a little bit of a journey, but I'm really proud of myself and the people around me that I'm here now, and 200 games is a pretty special milestone.
14: John Longmire's roared himself out of the Essendon and Carlton coaching jobs. Jack Viney trained with Melbourne yesterday as he pushes for a late-season return from a back injury. World Cycling is brushing aside criticism of testing the Tour de France riders in the middle of the night during the grueling 3-week event. And pole vaulter Nina Kennedy and swimmer Tim Hodge have been named Australia's flag and baton bearers for the opening ceremony of the Glasgow Commonwealth Games. That's the latest news and sport.
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19: I'm Sarah Taylor. Two teenage boys have been charged over a spate of alleged robberies across the Mornington Peninsula over 3 days earlier this month. The boys, both from the peninsula, face a raft of charges, with the 16-year-old remanded in custody and the 17-year-old granted bail. Both will appear before the Children's Court at a later date. A roundtable forum to discuss proposals to reduce family violence is to be held in Frankston. Dunkley MP Jodie Bellier says the need for serious discussions has been emphasised by the deaths of 4 women and girls in the last week. And property developer Shane Wilkinson has listed his Sorrento property for sale with a price guide of $20 million or more. Mr. Wilkinson bought the large land holding in Sorrento about 6 years ago before building a 6-bedroom, 9-bathroom family compound. And that's the latest Bayside News on 3MP.
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20: An earlier factory fire in Cheltenham has Keys Road closed between Chesterville Road and Warragul Road. Consider taking South Road if you can. Reports of a crash in Kensington, Racecourse Road eastbound before the Tullamarine Freeway. Works also continuing in South Melbourne, City Road citybound between Montague Street and Farrar Street. One lane is shut And there's going to be some delays in Baleen today because Baleen Road is closed between Bridge Street and Manningham Road, also due to works. 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I'm Mike, and that's the latest traffic on 3MP.
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14: Showers today, a top of 12 degrees. Tomorrow, cloudy conditions, 14. On Saturday, showers, 16. And Sunday, a shower or two, 16 degrees. Monday will be partly cloudy, 17. Tuesday, showers, 16. By Wednesday, a shower or two, 13. On the bay's westerlies, 15 to 20 knots. Waves to 1.5 metres. Currently, it's 9 degrees.
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Melbourne and the Peninsula's Best Music 3MP, Kim Carnes, song co-written by Jackie DeShannon, that an ageing Bette loved because it gave her, in the eyes of her grandchildren, some new relevance. Betty Davis Eyes, 20 to 7, out with the impossible question. The little game we love every weekday morning around this time. What have we got today inside the envelope? This, what never uses its teeth for eating purposes? Do you know? Text and answer in 0488 059 059, the 3MP text line. And just before this morning's 9 o'clock news, we will announce the answer to what never uses its teeth for eating purposes. 3MP Breakfast. Good morning, Dave Ferguson here, and thank you for being a friend. Andrew Gold, 3MP.

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Olivia Newton-John, that final chance to don the leotards, leg warmers and headbands coming up, even if you're a girl. 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Music notes now, July 23, US singer-songwriter Tony Joe White. Of Poke Salad Annie fame, Tony Joe White, born in Oak Grove, Louisiana, passed away age 75 in 2018. The UK's David Essex. Turned 79 today.

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1: Born in London. Lots of 70s hits for David Essex, who's 79, and the guitarist for Guns N' Roses, Slash. Slash born at Stoke-on-Trent in England, but, you know, G&R very, very much considered a US super band. Slash today is 61. They are the music notes for July 23. Melbourne and the Peninsula's best music, 3MP.

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1: Your morning traffic, there's a factory fire in Cheltenham with Keys Road closed between Chesterville Road and Warrigal Road. Reports of a crash in Kensington on Racecourse Road eastbound before the Tulla Freeway. Roadworks in South Melbourne on City Road, citybound between Montague Street and Farrar Street with one lane closed and 40 kilometres. And finally, the Western Freeway slowly building citybound from Ferris Road to Hopkins Road. SANE has helped people navigate complex mental health for 40 years. 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I'm Ashley and that's the latest traffic on 3MP.
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0: 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A lot of blues guitar to enjoy coming to Frankston Arts Centre. 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
13: 9 degrees in Melbourne, a shower or two at top today, 12 at 7 o'clock. Good morning. I'm David Armstrong. A man's fighting for life after a double stabbing at Meadow Height. Police responding to Reports of a stabbing at a home on Dakara closed just after 8:30 last night. They arrived to find two men with stab wounds. They've been taken to hospital, one in a critical condition. Coles is closing its Elizabeth Street store. Melbourne CBD declared one of the worst affected areas in the nation for retail crime. Security expert Scott Taylor telling 3AW Breakfast he would not be surprised if more retailers bail on Victoria.
14: Lots of different crime occurring there. So we've got theft occurring, both individuals and organised crime. We've got spikes of aggression and violence. And sadly, with these sort of things, unless other measures are going to be taking place, I think you're going to see some repeat elements of this.
13: Teachers are on strike today. If they don't get the pay rise they want, there'll be another strike on August 4. Justin Mullaly at the Education Union says it follows years of neglect.
15: Our schools this year are funded as if it was 2023. And even back then, our schools were funded about 15% less than the national benchmark funding standard. That means that AU members are carrying the can for the inaction of the Allan Labor government.
13: Only three Australian manufacturers are supplying batteries for the government's home subsidy scheme. The other 136 companies approved under the program are all based overseas. It's also been revealed the cost of the scheme has blown out by over $6 billion. The clean-up bill for the Pam the Bird graffiti on the Balti Bridge could be as much as $200,000. A transurban team today has the unenviable task of removing it from one of the pylons on the bridge, but street art photographer Dean Sunshine says it should stay.
16: I think it's fantastic. I think it reaches out to the street art and graffiti history in Melbourne. There's always these artists coming along doing these sort of iconic pieces, and I really think it shows the larrikin spirit of Australian people that we don't see as much anymore.
13: Pole vaulting champion Nina Kennedy will carry the Australian flag into the Commonwealth Games opening ceremony in Glasgow.
17: This team is so strong. Our Commonwealth team is always so strong, and there are so many deserving athletes that this could have gone to. So I feel super lucky. I feel super honoured.
13: Well, the humble weatherboard at the heart of the classic Aussie film The Castle is getting a second life after a seven-year planning fight. Bought in 2017 for $40,000, it was stuck on the back of a truck and moved to Strathmore. It has now received council approval to be used as a residence once again. Finance, Wall Street down 6, our dollar 69.93 US.
3: More of Melbourne and the Peninsula's best music is on the way, straight after the latest weather on 3MP. But now, it's sport.
13: Josh Dacos will play for Collingwood in tonight's finals defining game against Adelaide. He missed training earlier this week with an ankle. The Crows have swung three changes, Mark Keane among those out through illness. John Longmire's ruled himself out of both the Carlton and Essendon jobs. Sydney Premiership winner telling Fox Footy he's got other priorities.
18: Looked at it seriously, there's no question with that, but I'm really fortunate. I've got to, you know, help start a business up here 18 months ago that I'm really jumping into and enjoying. There's plenty that we've done, but plenty to do, some great potential in that, some great growth.
13: Jack Gunston to play on for an 18th season, signing a one-year contract extension with Hawthorn. And there are reports today Amazon founder Jeff Bezos has been approached to join a consortium to buy Premier League soccer club Liverpool. That's the latest news and sports.
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20: There's been an incident on the Princess Freeway city-bound after Palmer's Road with delays back to the Maltby Bypass. The Western Freeway slowing city-bound from Ferris Road to Hopkins Road, and the Monash Freeway building from Princess Highway to Belgrave-Hallam Road, and then from Eastlink to Warrigal Road. And finally, a car fire on Princess Freeway city-bound after Palmer's Road with two lanes closed and speeds at 40 kilometres and delays back to the Maltby Bypass. 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And I'm Ashley, and that's the latest traffic on 3MP.
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3: 3MP weather.
13: Showers today, a top of 12 degrees. Tomorrow, cloudy conditions, 14. On Saturday, showers, 16. And Sunday,
5: a shower or two, 16 degrees. Monday will be partly cloudy, 17. Tuesday, showers, 16. By Wednesday, a shower or two, 13. On the bay's westerlies, 15 to 20 knots. Waves to 1.5 metres, and currently it's 9 degrees.
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3: 3MP.

Melbourne and the Peninsula's best music 3MP. Ricky Lee Jones, 7:09. Welcome, Thursday. Great to have you right here on 3MP Breakfast this morning. We had such fun yesterday for our 50th birthday. Thank you to everyone that sent messages of love in. It was a terrific morning. Hopefully one just as good for us this morning. I've got a new study here that says many of us, way too many of us, don't brush our teeth at least once a week. What? Not once a day, once a week. The study found 39% of adults between the ages of 25 and 34 can go a whole week without cleaning their teeth once. Now, if that's you, you might want to think about changing that, because brushing isn't just simply good for our oral health, but frequent brushing daily actually lowers the risk of heart failure by 12%. 30% of respondents saying they often just forget to brush. People wonder why breath mints are so popular. 3MP.

Melbourne and the Peninsula's best music, 3MP Elvis, Edge of Reality. Some sad reality to cross our desks, our music desk this morning. The jazz muso, famous for playing this. The saxophone on that Grammy Award-winning theme from the Pink Panther, Plash Johnson, has sadly passed away at age 94. Johnson became a part of the legendary Wrecking Crew team of session players, back greats like Frank Sinatra, Nat King Cole, Ella Fitzgerald, Barbara Streisand. Plash Johnson. A theme from the Pink Panther. Partly cloudy showers in the southeast today, 13 the city, Peninsula Geelong both 12, tomorrow cloudy showers 14. 3MP Breakfast Thursday, good morning, 17 past.

0: Melbourne traffic.
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2: Heavy delays city-bound due to a car fire on the Princess Freeway all the way back to the Maltby Bypass, with the left-hand lane closed and speeds at 40k's. There's been a crash on the Deer Park Bypass outbound before Robinson's Road with the left-hand lane closed, and the Calder Freeway with delays city-bound from Sunshine Avenue to Green Gully Road. If you see anything on the roads, 1300 595 937. And there's more ways to go electric with Toyota. With hybrids, plug-in hybrids and battery electric vehicles, the power is yours. 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Oh, what a feeling, Toyota. And that's Ashley with the latest traffic on 3MP.
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0: 3MP Breakfast, Thursday, Heart's Beauty, These Dreams. Here comes 7.30, 3MP News, Sport, Weather and Traffic in a moment. Then it's our super locally focused 3MP Bayside News, sort of stuff happening on the peninsula you just don't necessarily hear reported anywhere else, like Mornington Peninsula Shire seeking community feedback on its draft art, culture and events plan.
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3: 9 degrees in Melbourne, a shower or two at top today, 12. It's 7.30. Good morning. I'm David Armstrong. The clean-up bill for the Pam the Bird graffiti on the Balti Bridge could top $200,000. A team today has the task of removing it from one of the pylons on the bridge. Peter Munro at Transurban telling 3AW Breakfast it'll be a painstaking operation.
10: We actually have to paint over it because one of the most important things of this job, it's not the easiest and most straightforward job, and it's not something you do every day, like sort of going out and painting your house. The reason we're painting over it is we want to make sure we're very protective of the Yarra River below. We'll be sending crews up today, up the 140-metre pylon, and they'll be coming down on ropes to begin the job of painting over.
3: Teachers are on strike today after rejecting the latest government pay offer. Here's Kiara Parker.
11: Tens of thousands of teachers across the state will strike today as the pay dispute drags on. A rally will be held in the city later this morning. The mass walkout, an attempt to force the Allan government back to the negotiating table after almost a year of failed talks. Teachers, principals and education support staff voting against a pay increase of 28.3% over 4 years. They want a 35% pay hike over 3 years. Today's action follows a 24-hour strike in March, which saw about 35,000 teachers walk off the job. The Education Union warns if a better deal isn't put forward, another strike is on the cards for August 4. Kiara Parker, Melbourne.
3: Armed Crime Squad detectives investigating after a man was shot at Prince's Hill. The 57-year-old man was found with gunshot wounds on Wilson Street late yesterday. He's been taken to hospital in a serious condition. No arrests have been made. And a panel repair business in Moorabbin's been targeted by arsonists this morning. Multiple cars were set alight in the front yard of the business on Keys Road around 4. The offenders fled in a white Nissan Patrol. A public policy expert the Allan government's previously relied on to downplay the severity of corruption in the big build has changed his tune. Professor David Hayward now contends a lot of public money has ended up in the wrong hands, and a royal commission is the only way to get to the bottom of the web of corruption. New figures suggest domestic violence rates are declining. The Bureau of Crime Statistics and Research data has tallied deaths, hospitalisations and self-reported experiences. Executive Director Jackie Fitzgerald says that is despite two-thirds of people believing domestic violence is on the rise.
12: In fact, when we look at the data, we can see most indicators are showing stability, and now we've got some positive indications from these two other indicators that there is a potential decline in people's experience of domestic violence.
3: In finance, Wall Street's down six, our dollar 69.93 US.
1: 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You can even submit your own community event for free publicity.
3: John Longmire has officially ruled himself out of the Carlton and Essendon coaching jobs. The Sydney Premiership winner says his focus is on business interests in New South Wales. GWS veteran Stephen Cornelio is hoping to finish his career as a one-club player. The former skipper is out of contract after this season, nearing the end of his landmark seven-year, $7 million extension signed back in 2019. Says he's yet to speak to the club about a new contract.
13: I have missed playing footy. Last year I just couldn't get any continuity, didn't play much at all, and so yeah, I've really missed being able to, you know, rock into a game and feeling myself, and so yeah, I certainly want to keep playing. I hope the club does too.
3: And that's the latest news and sport.
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14: I'm Sarah Taylor. The Mornington Peninsula Shire is seeking community feedback on its draft arts, culture and events plan. The plan outlines the Shire's 10-year investment and support approach to the Mornington Peninsula Regional Gallery, public art, the creative sector, festivals and events, and cultural heritage. The draft will be available on the Shire's website for public consultation and feedback until August 19. A roundtable forum to discuss proposals to reduce family violence is to be held in Frankston. Dunkley MP Jodie Bellier says the need for serious discussions has been emphasised by the deaths of four women and girls in the last week. And lifeguards from the City of Kingston's Waves Leisure Centre have won this year's Lifesaving Victoria Pool Lifeguard Challenge. 24 teams competed on the day for more than 7 hours at the Melbourne Sports and Aquatic Centre. And that's the latest Bayside News on 3MP.
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15: Check in your traffic. Heavy delays city bound due to a car fire on Princess Freeway, with delays starting from the Maltby Bypass. Left-hand lane is closed and speeds at 40 k's. There's been a crash on the Deer Park Bypass outbound before Robinson's Road, with the left-hand lane closed. And the Calder Freeway delays city bound from Sunshine Avenue to Green Gully Road. If you see anything on the roads, call 1300 595 937. 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And I'm Ashley, and that's your latest traffic on 3MP.
16: 3MP weather.
3: Showers today, a top of 12 degrees. Tomorrow, cloudy conditions, 14. On Saturday, showers, 16. And Sunday, a shower or two, 16 degrees. Monday will be partly cloudy, 17. Tuesday, showers, 16. By Wednesday, a shower or two, 13. On the bay's westerlies, 15 to 20 knots. Waves to 1.5 metres, and currently it's 9 degrees.
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0: Melbourne and the Peninsula's Best Music 3MP, Rita Coolidge, 20 to 8. Good morning. A new study out has found this. There's way too many of us that can relate to the immortal words of the late, great Frank Sinatra in this song.
1: Regrets.
0: For 4 out of 10 of us, 40% of us have regrets about the way we've lived life. The biggest regrets, spending too much time at work and not spending more time seeing the world. Other regrets, not paying enough attention to our health and feeling like we could have been better parents. But on the upside, 52% of us feel it's not too late to change and achieve our goals or dreams, and 3 in 4 agree it's likely you'll regret things you don't try in life. So if you have been putting something off, why not make today the day you actually do it, unless you've been putting off the washing. I mean, that can wait. I don't think you'd regret that. Melbourne and the Peninsula's Best Music, 3MP.

0: WAP Breakfast Thursday, Spandau Ballet. That is gold. It's a 7:45. Good morning, Ange Cleland.
1: Good morning, Ferg. How are you this week?
0: Good, thank you. Portsea Hotel, what a great place for winter acoustic sessions Fridays and Saturdays.
1: Yeah, absolutely. They invite local talented musicians to come down and play at the hotel. So think about laid back afternoons and evenings with some great tunes in the background while you eat some great food and catch up with friends over some of your favourite drinks.
0: Friday nights at Crittenden Estate through July. You can still soak up the flavour and soul of Brazil as it all bubbles to the surface at Crittenden.
1: Yeah, absolutely. They're having Brasileira Fridays. It's inspired by their chef Bruno Melo, and it's his home country. And so he's bringing some of the soulful regional cooking of Brazil on Friday nights. It's a set menu, but there's some great flavours for you to enjoy down there at Crittenden Restaurant.
0: And this Saturday, something quite unique with a special collab between Flinders Truffles and Polpero Wines.
1: Yeah, I thought this was worthy of a special mention. It's called Soil and Cellar. And they're inviting you to come down and try the Flinders truffles, and they'll be also looking at tracing the journey of the Polpero Winery, the cool coastal flavours of this region down there in Red Hills. So it's definitely one to look at if you do like your wine and do like a truffle.
0: Soil and Cellar.
1: Yep. Say that fast three times.
0: You can see all that we have just discussed at visitmorningtonpeninsula.org. Ange, back at your normal time next Wednesday. Thanks for that.
1: No worries. You have a great week, Ferg.
0: Thursday's weather, partly cloudy with showers in the southeast. Today, 13 for the city, Peninsula and Geelong, 12. Tomorrow, cloudy showers atop of 14 degrees, 13 to 8, 3 MP.

0: Melbourne traffic.
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2: There's delays due to a car fire on the Princess Freeway city bound after Palmer's Road, with delays back to the Maltby Bypass. A broken down truck in Burnley Tunnel, left-hand lanes closed with speeds at 40 kilometres and delays back to Williamstown Road. And a reported breakdown on the Ring Road Greensboro bound before Keilor Park Drive, with two lanes closed and speeds at 40 kilometres. If you see anything on the roads, 1300 595 937, and the Woolies online super sale is on now. 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And that's Ashley with the latest traffic on 3MP.
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0: Melbourne and the Peninsula's Best Music 3MP with Crowded House there. The impossible question we put out there earlier. Let's back. There we go. Back to the impossible question from earlier. What never uses its teeth for eating purposes? Text the 3MP text line 0488 059 059. The answer in an hour's time. Next, 3MP's 8 o'clock. News, sport, weather and traffic.
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10: 9 degrees in Melbourne, a shower or two at top today, 12 at 8 o'clock. Good morning. David Armstrong. Well, this time tomorrow, our athletes will be welcomed to Glasgow for the Commonwealth Games opening ceremony. And for many, there are bitter regrets it's not being held in Victoria. One of them is swimmer Sienna Toohey.
11: Aubrey's only a couple hours from Geelong, so that would have been really lovely to have my family be able to come see. But, you know, I'm thankful for Glasgow to pick it up.
10: Pole vault champion Nina Kennedy has been named Australia's flag bearer. Coles is closing its Elizabeth Street flagship store, with Melbourne CBD declared one of the worst in the nation for retail crime. Madeline Burke reports.
12: Supermarket giant Coles is preparing to shut down its Elizabeth Street store, with the site already listed for lease. The move comes as the Australian Retail Council warns Victoria is Australia's retail crime capital, with Melbourne CBD one of the hardest hit areas. Security expert Scott Taylor says he wouldn't be surprised if more retailers bail in Victoria.
13: Sadly, with these sort of things, unless other measures are going to be taking place, I think you're going to see some repeat elements of this.
12: The store will close when its lease expires mid next year. Madeline Burke, Melbourne.
10: Teachers are on strike today. They're holding out for a 35% pay rise, but Justin Mullally from the Education Union says it is not just about the pay packet.
14: Teachers are working 12 hours unpaid every single week. There needs to be more staff in our schools to share the workload. There needs to be workload relief. That is the key concern of teachers, education support staff and school leaders.
10: And the union warns if a better deal isn't put forward, another strike is on the cards for August 4. Energy Department data shows just three Australian manufacturers are participating in the government's home battery subsidy scheme. There are currently 136 companies approved to make batteries, 133 of them from overseas. The opposition's Dan Tehan argues it's not good enough.
15: His own scheme, which is costing the taxpayer now $8 billion, seems to be largely benefiting overseas battery manufacturers. Once again, his incompetence knows no bounds.
10: It's also been revealed the cost of the scheme has blown out by over $6 billion. In other news, two men have been stabbed at a home in Meadow Heights. Both have been taken to hospital. One is critical. New research reveals one in five Australians are skipping hygiene essentials to make ends meet. And Victoria has again taken out top spot for the most Division 1 lotto prizes in Australia. 138 wins for $427 million. Most of them were in the western suburbs. In finance, the dollar, $69.93 US.
1: Weekday mornings at 9, it's 9 songs that all share a common theme. See if you can work it out. The 9 at 9 on 3MP.
10: The AFL is considering reducing quarter lengths. AFL operations boss Greg Swan telling Seven shortening game length remains firmly on the table after rule changes this year saw a minor decline in match time.
16: I mean, we did change those rules and we've knocked off 3 minutes per game, but is it enough? Probably not. And again, when in a couple of years' time, obviously when Tassie come in, you know, if we go from 22 to 24 games, then that will definitely be an issue that you will have to reduce the game time. So we'll have a look at that.
10: World Cycling's brushing aside criticism of testing of Tour de France riders in the middle of the night during the grueling three-week event. Belgium's Jasper Philipsen has won stage 17. Tadej Pogačar still leads overall by 4.5 minutes. That's the latest news and sports.
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17: There's a broken down truck in the Burnley Tunnel with left-hand lanes closed and speeds up 40 kilometres and delays back to Williamstown Road. A breakdown on the Ring Road Greensboro bound before Keilor Park Drive with two lanes closed and speeds up 40 kilometres. And on the Monash Freeway, building city bound from the Princess Freeway to Belgrave Hallam Road and then from Eastlink to Warrigal Road. The census is coming this August. You'll get instructions soon on what to do. In the census, every answer matters, authorised by the Australian Bureau of Statistics, Canberra. And if you see anything on the roads, 1300 595 937. This is Ashley with the traffic on 3MP.
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1: 3MP weather.
6: Showers today, a top of 12 degrees. Tomorrow, cloudy conditions, 14. On Saturday, showers, 16. And Sunday, a shower or two, 16 degrees. Monday will be partly cloudy, 17. Tuesday, showers, 16. By Wednesday, a shower or two, 13.
18: On the bay's westerlies, 15 to 20 knots. Waves to 1.5 metres, and currently it's 9 degrees.
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It's Ace, 8:09 Thursday. How long since you saw a guitarist cut loose in a live show like this? That is blues guitarist legend Anna Popovich. And Bruce Springsteen himself called her one hell of a player. Anna cuts quite a figure on stage at the Frankston Arts Centre Wednesday, August 5 in the show Blues Guitar Roadshow. We have tickets for this show. Just enter, put your name down at 3mp.com.au. Here's Aretha. Change.

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Miss the show? 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

Melbourne and the Peninsula's best music 3 MP, Ronan. The advice, I'll keep it short, Ronan, okay? 16 past 8, Origin Energy is continuing to investigate a potential hack. Someone claims to have accessed personal details of about 2 million Origin Energy customers. Investigations continue into that. Partly cloudy showers today in the southeast, 13 the city, Peninsula Geelong tops of 12. Who wins tonight, do you think, Crows or Pies? Hear 3MP's footy tips with Craig Willis in about a half an hour around 8:45, thanks to Peninsula Kubota. 3MP.

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2: Check in the traffic this morning. The Calder Freeway has delays city-bound from Sunshine Avenue to Green Gully Road. The West End Freeway slowing city-bound from Ferris Road to Hopkins Road. The Monash Freeway building city-bound from the Princess Highway to Belgrave Hallam Road and then from the East Link to Warrigal Road. And heavy delays in the Burnley Tunnel due to a broken down truck. Left-hand lane closed with speeds at 40 kilometres and delays back to Williamstown Road. 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And that's Ashley with the latest traffic on Free MP.
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0: 3MP Breakfast Thursday Supertramp. It's raining again. 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
9: 9 degrees in Melbourne, shower or two at top today, 12, it's 8:30. Good morning, I'm David Armstrong. Crews are out this morning cleaning the Pamlaberg graffiti off the Balti Bridge. Peter Munro from Transurban has told 3AW Breakfast it'll take 3 days to paint over, starting with a primer coat going up today.
10: Just to put it in context, it's the average outside of your house is about that size job. Like, it's not a small little job at the top of a 140-metre pylon. This is like painting a house up in the air, 100 metres in the air.
9: The removal will be weather-dependent, with rain likely to slow down the works. Two men are in hospital, one fighting for life after a stabbing at Meadow Heights. Police were called to a home on Takara close around 8:30 last night. They found two men with stab wounds. A third man was arrested at the scene. All are believed to be known to each other. An education expert says parents are fed up with the on-again, off-again teachers dispute. Teachers are on strike today. They've voted down a 28% pay rise over 4 years. They're holding out for 35%. Adam Voigt says it's the pupils and parents have been forgotten in this dispute.
11: You know, I think today a lot of Victorians could be forgiven for kind of taking that parental view of kind of looking at the Victorian government and looking at the Victorian Education Union and kind of doing that whole, I'm sick of hearing from both of you, go and work it out.
9: A panel repair business in Moorabbin's been targeted by arsonists early this morning. Multiple cars set on fire in the front yard of the business on Keys Road around 4. The offenders fled in a white Nissan Patrol. Well, taxpayers set to be slugged $400,000 to hire a multicultural coordinator general. Even though the job doesn't exist, the role depends on legislation to establish a new agency, Multicultural Victoria, but it hasn't even been put to Parliament yet. The opposition claims the government wants it rushed through ahead of the election. Brisbane's today marking the 6-year countdown to the opening ceremony of the Olympic Games. Landmarks across Brisbane will be lit up tonight. Designs for the new National Aquatic Centre been revealed today, but questions remain over the venue's seating capacity. In finance, the dollar, $69.93 US.
2: More of Melbourne and the Peninsula's best music is on the way, straight after the latest weather on 3MP. But now, it's sport.
9: Josh Dacos will play for Collingwood in tonight's finals defining game against Adelaide. He missed training earlier this week with an ankle injury. John Longmire's ruled himself out of both the Carlton and Essendon coaching jobs. World Cycling's brushing aside criticism of its testing of Tour de France riders in the middle of the night during the grueling 3-week event. Tadej Pogačar still leads overall by 4.5 minutes. That's the latest news and sport.
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12: I'm Sarah Taylor. Two teenage boys have been charged over a spate of alleged robberies across the Mornington Peninsula over 3 days earlier this month. The boys, both from the peninsula, face a raft of charges, with the 16-year-old remanded in custody and the 17-year-old granted bail. Both will appear before the Children's Court at a later date. The Mornington Peninsula Shire is seeking community feedback on its draft arts, culture and events plan. The plan outlines the Shire's 10-year investment and support approach to the Mornington Peninsula Regional Gallery, public art, the creative sector, festivals and events, and cultural heritage. The draft will be available on the Shire's website for public consultation and feedback until August 19. And property developer Shane Wilkinson has listed his Sorrento property for sale with a price guide of $20 million or more. Mr. Wilkinson bought the large land holding in Sorrento about 6 years ago before building a 6-bedroom, 9-bathroom family compound. And that's the latest Bayside News on 3MP.
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13: There's been a crash on the Westgate Freeway, city bound at Montague Street, with the right-hand lane closed and the Montague Street exit also closed. There's also been a broken-down truck in the Burnley Tunnel with the left-hand lane closed and speeds at 40 kilometres and delays back to Greve Parade. And another accident on the Monash Freeway before Narre Warren North Road with heavy delays back to O'Shea Road. 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And that's Ashley with the latest traffic on 3MP.
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9: Showers today, a top of 12 degrees. Tomorrow, cloudy conditions, 14. On Saturday, showers, 16. And Sunday, a shower or two, 16 degrees. Monday will be partly cloudy, 17. Tuesday, showers, 16. By Wednesday, a shower or two, 13. On the bays, westerlies, 15 to 20 knots. Waves to 1.5 metres, and currently it's 9 degrees.
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1: This is 3.

the Peninsula's best music, 3MP, it's America. Sister Golden Hair. Welcome, good morning, Dave Ferguson here. We want to put you to work after 9 o'clock this morning. We've got a little task for you. The work we have? Detective work. Do you watch Ludwig? How clever is that guy? Great show. Look, we know how popular true crime is right now. We can put you to work trying to determine the theme running through our 9 songs in a row after 9 o'clock this morning. 3MP's 9 at 9. It'd be a crime to miss it. 3MP Breakfast, 21 to 9.

0: Cream and Pete Breakfast with Maria McKee. It is 17 to 9.
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0: Here we go. He's a man who's got such a serious love of his Kubota equipment. He sent me a photo of him surrounded by a range of his favourite Kubota tractors, which we've happily put up on 3MP's website. Craig Willis back with us on the show this morning with his round 20 already footy tips. Morning, Craig.
2: Round 20. That's my MX-5000 Kubota. I absolutely adore it.
0: Wow.
2: Let me tell you, it does everything. It's 50 horsepower, not unlike myself. It's round 20. Can you believe it's round 20?
0: I know. The year is just getting away. And before the rest of this segment gets away on me, you spoke at the state funeral of Darren Hinch during the week.
2: I was deeply honoured to be asked to read a letter to his brother from to Darren from his brother Des. It was a wonderful send-off and a lot of outpouring of admiration and love for Darren and what he'd achieved throughout a career that was described by his brother as a kaleidoscope, which I thought summed up Darren's life pretty well. But
0: I had no idea you worked so closely with him.
2: Yeah, we were in the studio together for 5 years at 3AW in Latrobe Street back in those days, in the 80s. And so friends for 42 years. And as I mentioned at his service, we never had a cross word. The fact he was a terrific fellow.
0: Yeah, indeed. Let's get into tonight's game. Crows Collingwood, the Pies travel. I wonder how you think this is going to go.
2: I reckon this is the match of the round in many ways. Both sides coming off strong wins. Adelaide beating Sydney in Sydney, but the Pies ending the winning streak of the Blues. A tough one. But at home, I'm tipping Adelaide.
0: And tomorrow at the MCG, Melbourne versus Geelong.
2: Another intriguing encounter at the G. The Demons and the Cats still inside the top 10. The Cats back on the winners list last week over the Saints, while the D's had a strong win over North. But I think Geelong will win this in a very tight contest.
0: At Optus Stadium in Perth, then, it's Fremantle versus West Coast Eagles.
2: The Derby, hard to see West Coast beating Fremantle, who still sit at the top of the ladder and enjoyed a big win over Port Adelaide last week. Frio should win and win comfortably.
0: This must be the round they used to call rivalry round, Craig, maybe.
2: Very similar, isn't it? Yeah. Yes.
0: Saturday at Marvel, Carlton versus the Gold Coast Suns.
2: Carlton at Marvel, the Suns, who were very competitive against the Doggies last week, but again, Ferg, let's stick with the Carlton side as they aim to return to the winners list.
0: Okay. At the MCG, Hawthorne versus Essendon, who, speaking of winners lists, have got the W.
2: Yeah, well, in which we see another clash between two traditional rivals. The Bombers, that 3-point win over the Giants last week, and good on them. They're on a roll. I'm jesting, of course, the Hawks to win.
0: In Sydney, at NG Stadium, Greater Western Sydney versus Sydney.
2: They used to market this as the Battle of the Bridge, but I can tell you, no one in Sydney ever understood what that meant. The Swans still in second spot. They should prevail, even though they are out at the Sydney Showgrounds, which used to be next door to the Sydney Cricket Ground, their home ground. But Sydney to win.
0: And Saturday night at Marvel, Western Bulldogs, Richmond.
2: The Tigers in the most unusual position of being in 18th spot on the current ladder. The Dogs sit inside the vital top 10 in 7th place. The Bulldogs should continue on their merry way with the win at Marvel Stadium.
0: Sunday at the Gabba, the Lions, Port Adelaide.
2: Brisbane return home from Perth. They face a tough match against Port, who've shown they are capable of playing good football. But again, Chris Fagan has his team primed for action at this final stage of the season, and the Lions to win.
0: And the 20th round of the home and away season wraps up at Marvel with North Melbourne versus St Kilda.
2: And North hosting the Saints. I feel St Kilda, even though they ran into a red-hot Geelong side last week, can win this match over the Kangaroos. That's round 20. Round 20, 2026. I can't believe it.
0: Craig, thank you. Good luck with the tips. We will talk to you again next week.
2: Good on you, Ferg. Thanks, mate.
0: 3MP Footy Tips says thanks to Peninsula Kubota, your one-stop shop for Kubota equipment, parts and service. 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

0: Melbourne traffic.
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2: There's been a crash on the Westgate Freeway, city bound at Montague Street. The right-hand lane is closed and Montague Street exit is also closed. And a broken down truck in the Burnley Tunnel with the left-hand lane closed and speeds at 40Ks and delays back to Grieve Parade. And finally, the Monash Freeway, city bound before Narre Warren North Road, is experiencing heavy delays back to O'Shea Road. If you see anything on the roads, 1300 595 937. 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And that's your latest traffic on 3MP.
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0: Melbourne and the Peninsula's best music 3MP, Michael Jackson. How did you go with the impossible question, the little brain teaser we like to give you after 6.30 every weekday morning to give you something to chew over through the show? This morning, what never uses its teeth for chewing purposes? 3MP's staff, when the cake with 50 got wheeled out after the show, yes, you should have seen them go for it. Never seen anything like it. What never uses its teeth for chewing purposes? The answer was a comb. A comb. The only song I've got with any reference to comb, the Honeycomb. Which is sometimes the song you'll hear on Sunday morning 60s, a comb. Run one through your hair in readiness for 3MP's 9 o'clock news, sport, weather and traffic next.
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19: 9 degrees in Melbourne, a shower or two atop today, 12, 9 o'clock. Good morning. I'm David Armstrong. Coles is closing its flagship Elizabeth Street store. Melbourne CBD declared one of the worst affected areas in the entire nation for retail crime. Security expert Scott Taylor says he wouldn't be surprised if more big retailers bail on Victoria.
20: Lots of different crime occurring there. So we've got theft occurring, both individuals and organised crime. We've got spikes of aggression and violence. And sadly, with these sort of things, unless other measures are going to be taken place, I think you're going to see some repeat elements of this.
19: Teachers are on strike today. If they don't get the pay rise they want, there will be another strike on August 4. They voted down a 28% pay rise. They're holding out for 35%. They'll rally in the city later this morning, march to State Parliament. Reports today of another imminent challenge to Jacinta Allen's leadership. The Australian's reporting there's a growing discontent within her own faction, many unimpressed by her presentation at a recent caucus retreat in Ballarat. The paper's been told the Premier and her Chief of Staff made it clear they would not be changing their public messaging and the issues she chooses to focus on. The cost of the federal government's home battery subsidy scheme is blown out by more than $6 billion. Households have been installing larger batteries than Labor expected, prompting costs to run over budget. It's also been revealed just three of the approved 136 manufacturers are Australian. Shadow Energy Minister Dan Tehan says it's been bungled.
21: Not only is the scheme blown out by $6 billion, it would seem all of that money, or a large proportion of it, is benefiting overseas battery manufacturers.
19: Morwell's topped the list of Victorian postcodes that have risen the most in value in the past year. Its median house price is now $455,000. That's up 32%. Megan Liu from the REA Group says the top 10 were all in regional areas.
22: Latrobe, Gippsland region, Bendigo, Ballarat, they saw some of the strongest growth. So it's not surprising that the top suburbs are within those regions.
19: New research reveals one in five Australians are skipping hygiene essentials to make ends meet. The Good 360 report found young people are most at risk, more than half experiencing hygiene poverty at some point. Spokesperson Alison Covington says they're doing without a number of common items.
23: Body wash, toothpaste and toothbrush, it's an everyday essential that most Australians need access to and many of us take for granted. And what that means is that in terms of mental health is reduced because they don't have access, and that affects their ability to attend school, education, and just everyday social events.
19: In finance, the dollar, $69.93 US.
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19: Jordan De Goey plays his 200th game for Collingwood tonight with the Pies face Adelaide. The Pies welcoming back Jeremy Howe for the finals defining clash.
24: It's pretty crazy, to be honest. Obviously been a little bit of a journey, but I'm really proud of myself and the people around me that I'm here now, and 200 games is a pretty special milestone.
19: The Miami Heat mistakenly posted a link on their YouTube to LeBron James's introductory press conference. This, despite the NBA great not yet deciding where he'll play next season. The head says it was an error by staff who were preparing for the possibility of James joining the side. And venues and dates for next year's Ashes series in England will be announced tonight. That's the latest news and sports.
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1: It's pretty slow on the Westgate Freeway due to a crash on Grieve Parade, with traffic built up to the Westgate Tunnel and a broken down truck in the Burnley Tunnel, with left-hand lanes closed and speeds at 40 km/h. Congestion's on the Eastern Freeway into the city from Yarra Bend to Nicholson Street, and slow speeds due to congestion on the Princess Freeway from O'Shea Road to Narrewarren North Road. Whether you're moving, decluttering your home or office, or heading overseas, let Storage King help you start your new chapter. Stuff it, live more, search Storage King today. And that's Ashley with the latest traffic on 3MP.
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2: 3MP weather.
19: Showers today, a top of 12 degrees. Tomorrow, cloudy conditions, 14. On Saturday, showers, 16. And Sunday, a shower or two, 16 degrees. Monday will be partly cloudy, 17. Tuesday, showers, 16. By Wednesday, a shower or two, 13. On the bays, westerlies, 15 to 20 knots. Waves to 1.5 metres, and currently it's 9 degrees.
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3: 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Maxine Nightingale, this is one of my favourite intros in music ever. So

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We do these nine songs in a row every single weekday morning thanks to sharmaclodge.com.au, offering short-term respite care exclusively to adults with disability or illness. Two to go before we stop. Sam Brown, 3MP.

0: Melbourne and the Peninsula's Best Music 3MP. What a stop-start affair that turned out to be. Nine songs in the 9 at 9 this morning whose connection was that they either had stop or start in their song title. Nothing's Gonna Stop Us Now. Stop will stop the rain. Something Got Me Started. Stop in the Name of Love. Don't Stop. It Started with a Kiss. I Started a Joke. And right back where we started from, Jeff, Cheryl and Beck of Cheltenham, the podium places today. On the 3MP text line, Sharon of Pascoe Vale and Jill of Endeavour Hills deserve shout-outs for getting involved as well. Stop and start today. We'll round out the week tomorrow with another 9 at 9 thanks to Sharmac Lodge. Today, partly cloudy showers in the southeast. Tops pretty chilly, 13 for the city. Peninsula and Geelong, 12. Tomorrow, cloudy showers and 14 degrees. Tell you what, we'll restore the flow after all that stopping and starting. Coming up next with Russell Morris, Fly on the Wings of an Eagle after this.
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11: 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No hold-ups in either direction. Looking the goods for the Frankston Freeway and the Nepean Highway. Word of a crash for the Monash City Bound just before Wellington Road. Brake lights back to Eastlink. Patchy thereafter to Warragul Road. The West Gates shambles over the bridge into the Burnley Tunnel, trying to recover following two incidents in peak. If you see anything on the roads, 1300 595 937. 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I'm Andy, and that's the latest traffic on 3MP.

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0: Melbourne and the Peninsula's best music 3MP, Kenny Rogers, Kim Carnes. 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Steph Hill, Amy Yagi, what about Maggie Kretien or Veronica Painter? They're some of the women of the Peninsula whose stories are told in the podcast Her Peninsula. 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Our 10 o'clock news, sport and weather coming up, and a fuel price check too.
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9: 10 degrees in Melbourne, a shower or two atop today, 12. It's 10 o'clock. Good morning. I'm David Armstrong. The Victorian Alcohol and Drug Association is calling on the state government to decriminalise the personal possession and use of illicit drugs. Its CEO, Chris Christoforou, says what we're doing hasn't worked. It's time to change the rules.
10: It'll still be illegal to be in possession of drugs, but I think the option is that, you know, people don't need to be dragged before a court for it. They can be referred to alternative pathways to get the help that they need. We have people that are punished for a health issue who clog up our courts, the work of police.
9: Teachers are on strike today. They will march on state parliament later this morning after voting down a pay offer. Justin Mullaly at the Education Union says it follows years of neglect of the Victorian school system.
11: Our schools this year are funded as if it was 2023. And even back then, our schools were funded about 15% less than the national benchmark funding standard. That means that AU members are carrying the can for the inaction of the Allan Labor government.
9: There are reports Labor MPs linked to two key unions have withdrawn support for Premier Jacinta Allan. The challenge may now be imminent. The Australian's reporting that while the Electrical Trades Union and the AMWU remain key backers of her faction, a number of their aligned MPs are now supportive of change. The paper's reporting there's a growing discontent within the left, many unimpressed by her presentation at a recent caucus retreat in Ballarat. Cost of living will dominate day one of the National Labor Conference in Adelaide. Michael Packey is there.
12: Every 3 years, thousands of Labor members gather to decide key policy issues they'd like the party to adopt in the lead-up to the next election. The four-day event has become highly stage-managed to avoid public brawls over concerns about AI, the push for a gas tax and gambling reform. Today, the Prime Minister will open the conference with a speech about the cost of living crisis, claiming the government is working to address concerns. Anthony Albanese will announce an expansion of the paid prac program, meaning people doing on-the-job training across a further 10 occupations will be eligible for about $338 a week from July next year. Michael Packey, Adelaide.
9: Overseas in Venezuela's ousted President Nicolas Maduro will go on trial for his drug trafficking case in New York in June.